It's Pink Floyd's Hey You on Rock 95. Hey, it's Rachel coming on up before 9 o'clock. Actually, after Red Hot Chili Peppers, give it away a little bit closer to 8:30. Your next chance, go check out the Tall Pines Music Festival Tea Party. Going to be performing on the Muskoka Wharf next weekend. So listen for Temptation for your chance to win your way in. Right now, Time Machine. It's new talk on Rock 95.

often you look up something on your work computer that you're pretty sure if someone was actually actively monitoring, they'd be wondering what the heck? Yours truly recently Googling DIY plasma cannons. It's possible. A couple kids actually getting arrested for it after trying to break into their high school. I'll tell you more after Shinedown. Gilling Fields, it's Rock 95. Welcome.

0: Shine down on Rock 95. Hey, it's Rachel. When you're younger, your teen years, were you ever just so bored? You're like, you know what I'm going to do tonight? I'm going to break into my high school. I got nothing else to do. And then you're going to spend some time on the internet, maybe watch a 4-minute YouTube video and learn how to create a homemade plasma cannon. It actually happened in, I want to say, North Carolina. Two kids, for some odd reason, like, you know what? Let's go into our high school after hours. That sounds like so much fun. And it was the weapons of mass destruction charge that really had a lot of people curious. And it was a homemade plasma cannon. And if you're thinking, Rachel, this sounds very, very much like Star Trek. A plasma cannon setting our phasers to stun over here? No. Apparently, with a 4-minute YouTube video, 2 2-liters of bottles of pop emptied, some tubing, and from what I saw, a blowtorch, and a little bit of science in between there, you can create a plasma cannon that definitely shoots out something that causes fire and put holes into stuff. And again, this is something I've looked up at the office computer. So I am just waiting for the guy who monitors our internet traffic wondering, Rachel, why?
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Gonna go see Paul Langlois from the Tragically Hip. 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Caller number 9, 705-721-ROCK. Right now, it's Temptation. Tea parties on Rock 95.

0: Nathaniel Raitt living his night sweats. This is Barry's Rock Station, Rock 95. Hey, it's Rachel. And the Tall Pines Music Festival is back at Muskoka Wharf for next weekend. Got Paul Engwa from The Hip. Tea Party's performing as well. Now, you could use coupon code ROCK95 to get tickets for $95. Or you could win your way in. Hi, Mike. Would you like to go hang out at Muskoka Wharf next weekend?
1: Sure.
0: Well, you have two tickets to the Tall Pines Music Festival. You're going to see Tea Party and Paul Engwa from The Hip. Congratulations.
1: Awesome. Thank you so much.
0: Have a spectacular weekend. Keep it easy breezy cheesy.
1: You too, buddy. Thank you.
0: Now, the $1 million question, or at least the $500 question for many people, is wondering, what is your next chance to get into the Going Gas Up giveaway and potentially win that $500 gas card from North Toronto Auction? After Van Halen's Running with the Devil a little bit closer to 9:30, you've been warned.
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0: Bleeker, Hey Man, it is on Rock 95. By the way, it was just announced that Bleeker and The Trues are coming to Casinorama together in October as a fundraiser in support of Soldiers Memorial Hospital over in Orillia. 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From the Weather Center for your evening, a slight chance of showers with a low of 17. And for your Thursday, cloudy throughout the day with a few showers late morning into your afternoon. Maybe a thunderstorm as well. Humidex going to make you feel like 29 tomorrow. And right now in Barrie, we are sitting at 32 degrees with that Humidex.
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Your last chance of the day to get into the Going Going Gas Up giveaway. A little bit closer to 9:30 after Van Halen's Running with the Devil. 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

0: AC/DC Back in Black. It's Rock 95. And still one of my favorite stories is when it comes to rock legends, they gotta start somewhere, like Brian Johnson. As he's shopping around, potentially joining AC/DC, he's gotta make ends meet. And how does this man, who again is future frontman of AC/DC, what does he do to make ends meet? Sings jingles for things like Hoover vacuums.
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0: that anymore. Hey, a few moments away. I'm going to say 5.5, maybe 6 minutes away. Your last chance of the day to get into the going gas up giveaway with North Toronto Auction and potentially win that $500 gas card Monday morning. 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

0: Semi Charmed Life is on Rock 95, and the Going Going Gas Up giveaway is back with North Toronto Auction every single Monday in July. We are giving someone $500 in gas. You just got to qualify first. Jeremy, what caller were you like a few minutes ago?
1: Five.
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0: 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Foo Fighters on the way on Rock 95.
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0: Jeff Healy's Angel Eyes. It's Rock 95. A man who would have been 60 this year, but we lost him back in 2008. It's Rock 95. Going to be kicking off your commercial-free ride in just a few, but from the Rock 95 Weather Center, we do have a chance of showers coming through the area with a low of 17, and your Thursday going to be cloudy. Chance of showers late morning into your afternoon. Maybe a thunderstorm in there as well with a high of 29 for your Thursday.
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0: Green Day's on Rock 95. Hey, it's Rachel. And a few bigger cities across the world trying to bring back the nightlife, because after lockdown, not too many people want to go out anymore. And so Toronto may be following a Quebec city, I think it was Montreal, where they have moved some venues last call from 2 or 3 a.m. all the way up to 6 o'clock in the morning. Hear that ding-a-ling-a-ling bright and early as the sun is already up in summer. And I'm just curious, when you were younger, you could probably do this, but nowadays, could you still party till 6 a.m.? Or are you in bed nice and early?
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3: This ain't pop. This ain't pretty. This is Southern hospitality. The Black Crows. Whiskey Myers.

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0: ever on your skin? 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
1: Mumford and Sons with Hozier, Rubber Band Man. It's Rock 95. And the Toronto Blue Jays, their home run, well known for putting on that beautiful jacket. Well, the team maybe have added another part of their celebration. They call it the Home Run Dragon. Just think of that stick horse growing up or replace the horse head with a dragon. It is meant to embody fearlessness and our goal of being the hunter, not the hunted. No offense. But honestly, it looks like something you would give your 3-year-old niece or nephew to enjoy. Not be a part of a multi-million dollar team celebration of a home run. But what do you think? A stick dragon on top of the home run jacket? Or can we do without it? Because I'm on the do without it side. But what do I know?
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0: It is Hinder's Lips of an Angel on Rock 95. Hey, it's Rachel. The 95 days of summer is back with United Lumber Home Hardware. The cool part is we've got some new trucks and rides for you to keep an eye out. And what is the 95 days of summer? Well, look across Central Ontario and our social media to find out where our road crew is going to be. 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That's where you can also submit to have the road crew at your event to bring a little extra pizzazz. 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Cloudy throughout the day. Chance of showers late morning into your afternoon. There's maybe a thunderstorm in there as well. Going to feel like 29 with the Humidex.
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Hey, it's Rachel. 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New Nickelback gonna be coming down the pike, I believe, in the middle of July. Here they are with Too Bad on Rock 95.

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0: 101, Barry's Rock Station, Rock 95. Hey, it's Rachel. Tomorrow, it is the Patio Prowl. Catch us at the farmhouse from 5 until 7 p.m. Grab a Reuben and a land shark for $15.95. From the Rock 95 Weather Center, we might have to move it indoors. Clearing this evening after your chance of showers with a low of 17. Tomorrow, it's going to be cloudy throughout the day. Showers late morning into your afternoon. There's also a risk of thunderstorm as well. Going for a high of 29 tomorrow.
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0: It's Rachel getting out of here. 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
1: A new system to cool down apartments is being used in China. This is a high-rise rooftop misting system. So it's got artificial rain, and it cools buildings that are, you know, in the 38-degree heat. Will cool the building down about 5 to 8 degrees, which is saving money on air conditioning.
2: Now, so, is it the building that it's cooling, or is it outside the building?
1: I think it's the building itself. It's mist that sprays outside of the building.
2: Yeah, that it evaporates before it hits the ground.
1: It evaporates before it hits the ground. Yeah. Although water is very bad for houses and apartment buildings.
3: Yeah, I'm wondering, is it going to cause damage around
1: the
3: areas?
1: Yeah, they need to do a little research on this. But
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1: It does. 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
2: Right away.
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3: 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What is that?
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3: Oh,
1: I don't think there's such a thing as fake water.
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0: Okay, class, before we start, let's just do some attendance, shall we?
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1: 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Anyway...
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And this one's for the silence and the questions that it brings, and the smell of time and the reverence.

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2: Kev, you grabbing a double-double, eh?
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0: Jack?
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0: All right, good morning, 5:30 on Thursday, July 9th. Might see a shower and a thunderstorm for later on this morning. Our high is going to be hanging around 25. Humidex 31, starting off right now at 19 degrees in Barrie. Dan Blakely is here with a Rock 95 News update. We'll talk to him in just a moment, find out what Barrie's talking about. Traffic first, though, and we say good morning to MJ.
1: Off to a quiet start right now on your way down the major routes from Coldwater to Barrie to the GTA. The 400 is looking good. Near New Tech, we do have reports of a road closure on Highway 89. Hearing it's closed between County Road 13 and Concession Road 4. If there's any updates, let us know. Text us 705-721-ROCK. Meanwhile, not seeing any problems north of Barrie on Highway 11, making your way up to Orillia, over on 92 to Wasaga, 26 to Stayner, not finding any issues. I'm MJ. More traffic in minutes on Rock 95.
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2: Good morning. Here's what Barrie's talking about. OPP asking parents in Port Sydney to help crack down on unsafe dirt bike riding. Police say they continue to receive complaints about excessive speed, reckless riding, noise, and bikes being driven on roads, sidewalks, and private property. Parents being urged to make sure young riders understand the rules before someone gets hurt. Officers also reminding riders that failing to stop for police is a serious offense that could lead to criminal charges. Collingwood putting money on the table to boost affordable housing. The town has launched a new incentive program offering up to $70,000 for affordable secondary suites and up to $200,000 per affordable apartment unit. The program also makes municipal land available for development. Applications are open now and close September 8th. The U.S. launched new airstrikes against Iran early today, and Tehran responded by targeting Bahrain, Kuwait, and Qatar in crossfire that has again threatened the interim deal intended to help end the war in the Persian Gulf. The strikes came hours after U.S. President Trump said recent Iranian attacks on ships in the Strait of Hormuz signaled the end of the ceasefire. Oil prices rose and stock markets dropped in response to Trump's declaration. Canada's last captive beluga whales and dolphins are getting a new home. U.S. authorities have approved an emergency rescue plan to relocate up to 28 belugas from marine land. The whales will be split between aquariums in Chicago, Atlanta, Texas, and Spain in what's being called one of the largest marine mammal relocations ever attempted. Music on the Rooftop begins this evening at the downtown branch of the Barrie Public Library, an evening of live acoustic folk music on the Reading Garden rooftop patio. Goes from 6 till 8. Performers can register 15 minutes before the event and are limited to 3 songs or a maximum 10 minutes. Admission is free. In the event of bad weather, the event will be moved indoors. News happens anywhere, anytime. When you see news in the making, loop us in with a text, image, or video at 705-797-1111. Dylan Cease was 3 outs away from his second career no-hitter last night in a 10-0 win over the Giants. Toronto Tempo fell 83-75 to Golden State in women's basketball. Simcoe County Rovers women beat North Mississauga 7-1. First quarterfinal match at the World Cup is today between France and Morocco. Barrie Baycats are home tonight to Welland. Going to get rained on today. The forecast in 30.
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2: Chance of showers this morning, maybe steady through the afternoon with claps of thunder, high 25, Humidex 31. Chance of showers into the evening, clouds overnight, low 18, a mix of sun and clouds tomorrow, and a high of 27. It's 19 in Barrie. For updates all day long, follow us on Blue Sky and X at Barrie 360 and online at Barrie360.com.
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0: Barry's Rock Station, Rock 95. There's Puddle of Mud and Blurry, 541 with the Rock 95 Morning Crew. Good morning. It's Craig, Brian, and MJ with 25 degrees today. And maybe some showers and thunderstorms that'll start up this morning. And then just switching to showers near noon. Maybe a little rain for tonight as well, and 18 degrees. It's currently 19 in Barry. The Toronto Blue Jays almost got a no-hitter yesterday. I want this, Brian. Almost as much as I want a World Series. I haven't seen a no-hitter from the Blue Jays since 1990. They've only had one in their career.
1: Really? What about a combined?
0: They've never had that.
1: Not even that.
0: Okay. So they had, four close calls in the matter of 3-4 years. So Dylan Cease went in there and just dominated until the ninth inning. And
1: this is a late game. Who are they playing, San Diego?
0: This was an afternoon game this time around, right? Oh, okay. So I was texting my brother, and I'm like, I'm all in on this, trying to get, I'm pumped, and my family's on the edge of their seat, and then somebody comes up and smacks a hit, and I'm like, get it. So that sucks.
1: Which, it's still impressive, but it's just never remembered as anything.
0: It's not almost.
2: No, it's like, the time it almost happened.
0: He's gotten a no-hitter before, Dylan Cease. This is not his first kick at the can at this, but the Jays haven't had one in a long, long time. I've seen the Jays no-hit many times. That sucks. Including a game you went to, Brian.
1: Yes, the combined no-hitter.
0: The combined no-hitter, which is okay, but it's still not as good as one pitcher going straight through nine. But
1: we take it. But yes.
0: I guess I would take it, yeah. Better than getting no hit, which really, really sucks. You just feel for your team. The Jays changed up their home run ritual.
1: So their old one was putting the jacket on.
0: And we love a good home run ritual.
1: I like the jacket.
0: Yeah, and the jacket is kind of cool. So they had a Canada Day jacket, which is red.
2: Right.
0: And they brought that out for Canada Day, but they kept that. I don't know why. Mm-hmm. Maybe it's, I can't remember if they won on Canada Day.
1: They must have.
0: I'm going to assume that they did.
1: It's all superstition.
0: So they now still have the red jacket, and then they brought out this dragon, this plush dragon now on a stick. A lot of people have things on a stick, like the trident.
1: They do, from
0: Seattle. And they got a home run, I believe it was 2 days ago. And George Springer goes, I got something for you. And then he brings it out, and they're like cheering it. There's this red dragon on a stick. And then they won that game like 9-3.
2: Okay.
0: So
1: keep the stick going.
0: They brought it out yesterday.
2: Yeah.
0: And yesterday they won like 10-0. So they're hitting now because of this silly little dragon, which means nothing to Toronto. It means nothing to the Blue Jays organization.
2: But it doesn't have to.
0: I guess it doesn't. I asked ChatGPT what it could possibly mean, and the hitting coach says he brought it to symbolize fearlessness. All right, well, okay.
1: Okay. you gotta have some tie-in.
2: What was it, like 2 years ago, like, did New York have Grimace? So, I mean, it doesn't always make sense.
0: And it worked for them for a long time.
2: Yeah.
0: And now they don't have Grimace, and they're one of the worst teams in baseball.
2: There we go.
1: That'll do it.
2: If it ain't broke, don't fix it. Keep having it.
0: you gotta do something when you're in a funk like the Jays are, right? All right, let's get a look at the roads. Traffic first now from GD Coates, the original used car superstore at 425 Dunlop Street, West Barrie. And here's MJ.
2: A good drive down the 400 right now between Coldwater and Barrie to the Holland Marsh. Not hearing of any delays. While the 404 is in good shape between Newmarket down to the Markham area. Over on Highway 89, we've got reports that the road is closed at County Road between County Road 13 and Concession Road 4. If there's any updates, let us know. Text us 705-721-ROCK. Meanwhile, 90 to Angus and 26 to Stainer, and on the way to Collingwood, not hearing of any delays. 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I'm MJ. More traffic in minutes on Rock.
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0: Barry's Rock Station, Rock 95, and Bowie with Changes in the Rock 95 Morning Crew. 25 degrees today. Showers and thunderstorms are a possibility for this morning. We're at 19 in Barry, and we're just ahead of a Rock 95 news update coming up for you at 6 o'clock this morning with Dan Blakely.
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0: All right, we got an update for you coming up in just a moment with Traffic First Now. Here's MJ.
1: From Coldwater down to Barrie, it's a nice-looking drive over on the 400 and not seeing any problems all the way down to the GTA. Hopping over to the 404, Newmarket down to Markham, not hearing of any issues there. Over on Highway 89, hearing that it is closed right now between County Road 13 and Concession Road 4 near New Tech, so do watch out for that. If there's any updates, let us know. 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I'm MJ. More traffic in minutes on Rock 95.
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2: Good morning. Here's what Barrie's talking about. A new wave of American airstrikes against Iran. U.S. forces say as many as 90 military-related targets, including missile launchers, were struck early today. This fresh fighting has sent shockwaves through global energy markets. Oil prices climbing after President Trump questioned whether the current ceasefire can survive. OPP says dangerous dirt bike riding is a growing concern in Port Sydney. Complaints include riders speeding, trespassing, and operating off-road motorcycles in areas where they're not permitted. The OPP encouraging parents to discuss safe and legal riding with their kids. Riders being warned that they could face criminal charges with long-term consequences if they deliberately flee from police. Town of Collingwood hoping new financial incentives will help tackle the housing crunch. It's approved a housing incentive pilot program to provide funding for affordable rental units from basement apartments and garden suites to larger apartment projects. Applications are being accepted until September 8th. U.S. authorities have approved an emergency rescue operation to import the last captive whales and dolphins at Marineland to four marine parks in the U.S. and another in Spain. 30 belugas and four dolphins will be relocated. Care teams will do a health assessment in the coming weeks to prepare them for travel. Bonnie Tyler, the gravelly-voiced Grammy-nominated Welsh pop star, best known for the chart-top power ballad Total Eclipse of the Heart in 1983, has died. She was hospitalized in May for emergency intestinal surgery and later placed in an induced coma. Tyler was 75. Big moment, local buzz. We want to hear about it. Text us at 705-797-1111. Jays shut out the Giants 10-0. Dylan Cease, oh so close to a no-no, pitching eight innings of hitless ball. Toronto Tempo lost to Golden State 83-75 in women's basketball. Simcoe County Rovers women walloped North Mississauga 7-1. France and Morocco square off today in the first quarterfinal match of the World Cup. The Barrie BayCats host Welland. Today's one-word weather, unsettled. The forecast in 30.
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2: Chance of showers this morning, could become steady through the afternoon with a hint of thunder. High 25, humid X 31. Chance of showers into the evening, clouds overnight, low 18. Mix of sun and clouds tomorrow and a high of 27. It's 19 in Barrie. For updates all day long, follow us on Blue Sky and X at Barrie 360 or online at Barrie360.com.
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0: Barry's Rock Station, Rock 95, and Who'll Stop the Rain? CCR and the Rock 95 Morning Crew. Good morning. It's Craig, Brian, and MJ. And yes, indeed, rain on the way. We got showers and thunderstorms that are possible for later on this morning. Our high is going to be about 25 and a humidex of 31. Some showers near noon and then possible showers for this evening as we dip down to 18 degrees. It's 19 in Barry.
1: Craig's List.
0: All right, the running of the bulls is going on right now.
2: It's happening.
0: You've seen some footage of it?
2: Oh, yeah.
0: Yeah, no deaths yet. Do people die in this thing?
3: Yeah, I think they do.
4: It happens. I think it's few and far between, though. But, I mean, there's definitely always, you always hear of someone.
2: But would it surprise you if it's like, no, actually, every year someone does?
4: No, it wouldn't surprise me at all.
2: Yeah.
4: No.
0: And why do they do it?
4: I don't know.
0: It's just tradition, huh? Sometimes tradition you can't stop. So start it on Tuesday and runs for a week. Every morning at 8 o'clock, you get through the narrow streets of Pamplona, Spain, I guess.
4: Mm-hmm.
0: And then six fighting bulls will chase you down the street.
4: Is it only six?
0: Six.
4: I always thought it was more.
0: Seems like more.
2: I actually always thought it was one day, too, one time. I didn't realize it was a week.
0: It was an entire week of this. Yes. And there's rules, too. You want to hear some of the rules?
2: Yeah.
4: Sure.
0: Okay, you got to be 18. Got to be sober.
4: Fair.
0: I'm going to assume.
4: I can't imagine anyone sober would want to do this. I didn't imagine you have to.
0: Well, I imagine there's been a few people that have caused this rule. Must not wear sandals, flip-flops, or high-heeled shoes. I mean, if you do that...
4: that would be dangerous.
0: Yeah, that's a Darwin Award right there.
4: Yeah.
0: Touching the bulls is prohibited, and no electronics, so you can't bring phones, which I imagine people would want to do to try to track things down.
2: Right. I did think you were going to say wear white, because I feel like they're always
0: They always wear white.
4: It's a wild thing.
0: It certainly is. Maybe if you're a KFC fanatic, you'll enjoy this. Lots of KFC memorabilia is up for sale at an auction coming up later on this month, including the very first KFC headquarters. It's a hell of an auction.
2: What?
0: Yeah.
2: The building?
0: The building itself. Colonel Sanders lived there for 25 years, and he used it to train his franchise owners. So,
4: what? Where is the building?
0: It's in Kentucky, believe it or not.
4: Fair enough.
0: $9 million is what it went for back in 2022. It's large, but it's pretty ugly.
2: It's so whatever.
0: It is.
2: Sorry.
0: Like, it looks like a crappy hotel.
4: Yeah.
0: Like, you know what I mean? And if that's too much money, you can buy some other things. They'll have all sorts of Colonel Sanders memorabilia, including his iconic bow tie up for auction.
2: I've never met anybody who's a fanatic. No. I didn't know if they existed, but I'm sure.
0: Like, I've said this before, but I did have a friend that wrote them when they changed their recipe for fries, so maybe he would be into this.
4: True.
0: I haven't seen him in a while. My guess is he can't afford the bow tie, let alone the mansion. And if you'd rather just stay local with what you're finding out there, Innisfil's biggest garage sale is going on this weekend.
4: Hey, cool.
0: Yeah, this is something they do every year, so it's not just one garage sale. They just call it that, but it's a bunch of places that get involved all over Innisfil Saturday and Sunday. Like, you can get involved if you have... If you're in Innisfil and you have enough stuff to put out a garage sale, there's like a map. 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
2: Wow.
4: Yeah.
0: So, you know, get in your car and if you, because there are garage sale hounds out there just looking for that bargain or to soak you. And travel around Innisfil and see what you can find and have some fun with that. Innisfil.ca, once again. Let's get a look at the roads. Traffic first.
4: Looking pretty good out on the 400 between Barrie and the GTA. You're in for a pretty good run and not seeing any problems north of Barrie on Highway 11 heading up to Orillia. Over near Tottenham, we do have reports that Highway 89 is closed at the moment between County Road 13 and Concession Road 4, so just keep an eye out for that. On 26 to Stainer in Collingwood and 92 on the way to Wasaga, not hearing of any delays. 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I'm MJ. 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

0: Barry's Rock Station, Rock 95, and that's Interstate Love Song with Stone Temple Pilots, 6:15 with the Rock 95 Morning Crew. Could expect some showers and thunderstorms for later on today, and then after the that cools off in the morning, maybe just showers in the afternoon. It's 19 in Barry.
1: All right, yesterday had a friend show me brand new car, 2026.
0: Ooh.
1: Fully electric vehicle, showing it off a bit. You know what I mean? Come take a look, have a say. So I'm sitting inside of it, and we're seeing all of it. And it was an incredible vehicle. You know, when the screens are taking over everything, it's weird. Every car you get in nowadays, you never know where the shifter is.
2: Yeah, it's changing up.
1: I thought it was going to be the little dial in the middle. It was not. Mm-hmm. It was up on the steering wheel, almost like old school. I'm like, you can't keep up.
2: Yeah.
1: It's so bizarre.
2: But those shifters aren't the same as the shifters we grew up with. Because our new station vehicle has that same shifter, but it's like you got to go up or down to put it in.
1: Yes, it's still.
2: It's weird.
1: Yeah, 2026, absolutely. But yeah, it has all the bells and whistles, and it's a fully electric vehicle. And for whatever reason, it feels like when it's fully electric, it does have all the bells and whistles. Does that make sense?
0: Yeah. Mm-hmm.
1: You know what I mean? Mm-hmm. And then we were golfing, so we had to go back inside. And I'm like, all right, let's head out. And I go, where's the off button? And he's like, don't worry about an off button. We just get out and it turns on.
0: Yeah.
1: And I go, no way.
2: Hmm.
1: So we open the door, we get out, and then we start walking away. And I go, I think that car's on. He goes, what are you talking about? I go back in the vehicle. We go back in the vehicle, and then he says, no, okay, just hit the park thing, and now open the door, and it'll shut off. No. Couldn't shut off.
2: What?
1: There was no off button anywhere to be found. I'm like, how'd you turn it on?
2: Yeah.
1: He goes, when you get in with the key. I go, oh, my Lord.
2: It automatically turned on when you get into the car?
1: I had to sit there in the parking lot and Google it, how to turn the vehicle off.
2: What?
1: And it was in the main console screen. There was a small button to set it off.
2: Don't like it.
1: But, you know, it's reverse improvement when, the push to start?
0: Yeah.
1: Wasn't that convenient? Yeah. I don't have that. Yeah. I would love that.
0: Yeah.
1: No,
0: I don't need to be so lazy that I can't do one little thing to turn the car on.
2: Crazy.
0: You know what I mean?
2: Yeah.
0: Crazy. Like, I like peace of mind more than anything else in the world.
2: Exactly.
0: And if I'm leaving the car and just like, it's like headlights. Did I turn them off?
2: I
0: would freak out if
1: those
0: I was like.
1: Those ones are nice and are automatic.

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0: We got an update for you coming up in just a moment. 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
1: A nice drive this morning on your way down the highways from Coldwater to Barrie to the Holland Marsh. It is looking good. While the 404 from Newmarket down to the Markham area, you're in for a good run. No problems over on 26 to Stayner. Meanwhile, 90 to Angus and 89 to Alliston. 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I'm MJ. More traffic in minutes on Rock 95.
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2: Good morning. Here's what Barrie's talking about. OPP asking parents in Port Sydney to help crack down on unsafe dirt bike riding. Police say they continue to receive complaints about excessive speed, reckless riding, noise, and bikes being driven on roads, sidewalks, and private property. Parents are being urged to make sure young riders understand the rules before someone gets hurt. Officers also reminding riders that failing to stop for police is a serious offense that could lead to criminal charges. Collingwood putting money on the table to boost affordable housing. The town has launched a new incentive program offering up to $70,000 for affordable secondary suites and up to $200,000 per affordable apartment unit. The program also makes municipal land available for development. Applications are open now. They close September 8th. The U.S. launched new airstrikes against Iran early today, and Tehran responded by targeting Bahrain, Kuwait, and Qatar in crossfire that has again threatened the interim deal intended to help end the war in the Persian Gulf. The strikes came hours after U.S. President Trump said recent Iranian attacks on ships in the Strait of Hormuz signaled the end of the ceasefire. Oil prices rose and stock markets dropped in response to Trump's declaration. Canada's last captive beluga whales and dolphins are getting a new home. U.S. authorities have approved an emergency rescue plan to relocate up to 28 belugas from Marineland. The whales will be split between aquariums in Chicago, Atlanta, Texas, and Spain in what's being called one of the largest marine mammal relocations ever attempted. Music on the Rooftop begins this evening at the downtown branch of the Barrie Public Library. An evening of live acoustic folk music on the Reading Garden rooftop patio goes from 6 till 8. Performers can register 15 minutes before the event and are limited to 3 songs or a maximum 10 minutes. Admission is free. In the event of bad weather, the event will be moved indoors. News happens anywhere, anytime. When you see news in the making, loop us in with a text, image, or video at 705-797-1111. Dylan Cease was 3 outs away from his second career no-hitter last night in a 10-0 win over the Giants. Toronto Tempo fell 83-75 to Golden State in women's basketball. Simcoe County Rovers women beat North Mississauga 7-1. First quarterfinal match of the World Cup is today between France and Morocco. Barrie Baycats are home tonight to Welland. We're going to get rained on today. The forecast in 30.
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2: Chance of showers this morning, could be steady through the afternoon with thunder, high 25, humidex 31. Chance of showers into the evening, cloudy overnight, low 18. Mix of sun and clouds tomorrow and a high of 27. It's 19 in Barrie. For updates all day long, follow us on Blue Sky and X at Barrie 360 or online at Barrie360.com.
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0: Barry's Rock Station, Rock 95 and KISS with Lick It Up, 637 in the Rock 95 Morning Crew. Good morning. It's Craig, Brian, and MJ with 25 degrees, showers and thunderstorms for this morning. Kind of trailing off to just showers for this afternoon. Tonight, 18 degrees, possibility of a shower there. It's 19 in Barry, and your daily dirt is on the way.
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1: As you travel down the major routes from Coldwater to Barrie to the Holland Marsh, it's a good-looking drive out on the 400 and over to the 404, Newmarket down to the Markham area. Looking good there as well. 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I'm MJ. More traffic in minutes on Rock 95.
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11: Every now and then I fall apart.
1: Yeah, this is sad news. Welsh singer Bonnie Tyler, known for her hit, which is that Total Eclipse of the Heart, has passed away at the age of 75. Her family says she unexpectedly passed away last night in hospital in Portugal as a result of the illness that she was being treated for. Now, in May, she was placed in a medically induced coma after having emergency intestinal surgery, and she still remained unwell even after she woke up. We actually talked about that on The Dirt. She was hoping to go on tour this summer. Now, she was discovered in 1977. Through just like some scouting agency, released her first single, Lost in France, in 1977. And then her biggest hit, Total Eclipse of the Heart, arrived 6 years later in 83, this time topping charts both sides of the Atlantic. She did recently say in a BBC interview, because she's been singing this song since 1983, right? And I think it made a resurgence with, was it Old School? And, you know, and that's a great thing when these older songs get a resurgence and we know of them. So she recently said, I never get tired of singing that song. I love it because everyone can't wait to sing it.
0: I feel like it's a needle drop, too, in a lot of movies where there's a fight.
1: Yes.
0: So, like, all of a sudden a fight comes in and then it's a slow motion fight and you hear, turn around. They're slamming, like, vases on each other's heads.
1: Absolutely. There's a scene in a horror movie, Urban Legend, where the girl's singing it in her car right before a guy.
0: Yeah, it's used. It's a banger.
11: Iconic.
1: It's a banger, for sure. The 2026 Emmy nominations were announced, showcasing the best of television, and the medical drama The Pitt, starring Noah Wiley, and the comedy Hacks, starring Jean Smart, lead with 25 and 24 nominations, respectively. These two shows already are well-decorated when it comes to these awards, but newcomers to the list include the horror comedy Widow's Bay, with 19 nominations, and the post-apocalyptic drama Pluribus. Wow, that was tough to say, with 18. Other shows with double-digit nominations include Beef, DTF St. Louis. Now, Rob Reiner. The late Rob Reiner earned a posthumous nomination for his cameo role that he had in The Bear in season 4.
0: Yeah.
1: That's right.
0: So they'll probably do a nice little tribute to him.
1: I think they will do a nice little tribute to him, yeah.
0: A couple of little notes I saw. Michael J. Fox getting a nomination for Shrinking, which
11: for
0: is very nice.
11: Best guest star.
0: Best guest star, which is a nice little role to see him in. And David Attenborough getting a nomination at 100 years old. So that is cool,
11: for
0: too. Just guest star.
11: Just guest star again, okay.
1: For being David Attenborough.
0: Yeah.
1: All right, what can you expect at the World Cup halftime show? Listen to this list. Okay, we got Justin Bieber. He is now going to be joining fellow headliners Madonna, Shakira, BTS, plus Afrobeats star Burnabé, Venezuelan conductor Gustavo Dudamel, and the PS22 Chorus, which is a choir of elementary school students based in Staten Island, New York. It's also going to feature Coldplay. They're going to be in there as well. So when we say mixed bag,
11: it's quite the lineup all over the place.
1: There doesn't seem to be any consistency.
11: Where's Metallica?
1: Yeah!
12: In a weird way, they would fit right in.
0: Yeah,
12: nuts lineup.
0: Just to throw in some of the heavy metal into the mix.
12: Now, how
0: right?
12: many bands have we listed? Five?
1: Yeah.
12: You know, including the choir and whatnot?
1: Including the choir.
12: Yeah. How long is this happening?
1: 11 minutes.
0: They got 11 minutes to feature. So nobody's doing a full song.
1: No.
12: Not even the choir.
0: They might not even do a full minute each. Like, that's incredible.
1: I'm MJ. That's your Daily Dirt on Rock 95.
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0: Barry's Rock Station, Rock 95 with Hard Sun and Eddie Vedder, 650. We'll give away a $25 gift certificate to St. Louis Bar and Grill once again. Sorry, $50. Make it 50. Double that.
1: That's right.
0: That's coming up for Rapid Fire Text. 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We'll take the best text, which could be a question, a comment, whatever, and we'll hook them up with that prize. Once again, 705-721-ROCK. Gotten some good ones over the past couple days, so it's nice to see your thoughts coming through. Shoot us a text, and you could be a winner. Meanwhile, we are add another edition of the Rock 95 Patio Prowl for later on this afternoon. This time around, it's the farmhouse.
2: Nice. So, and Craig returns to the party. You guys shake a little rust off, maybe.
0: Yeah. Well, this has been 2 weeks.
2: That's right.
0: Because I didn't go last week. I was on holidays, and you covered for me. Thank you very much for that. I saw the audience. It was quite nice.
2: Yeah, Friday Harbor was
0: great.
2: Yeah,
0: you had a great time there. And then the week before, we had to cancel due to rain. Reschedule, I shouldn't say. We rescheduled that one. This time around, it is supposed to rain at least in the morning, but I think we'll clear up for this afternoon. So farmhouse, we got a Reuben sandwich and a salad and a land shark going for $15.95. That is the deal. Very unique deal,
2: oh,
0: I should
2: yeah,
0: say.
2: Oh, yeah, Reuben for sure.
0: Yeah, this is made with Montreal smoked meat. So, I mean, can't go wrong with that, right? And then Bush with special guest J.J. Wild is the concert that we're hooking people up with. Casino Rama Resort on July 26th. So you can fill out a ballot to win those tickets, and every time you fill out a ballot for one of these concerts, you can win at the end of the year party that we're very excited about, where I'll be showing up with Landshark and Foodworks by Keijo, and you have bring 10 friends over, and then we just we hoop it up.
2: Yeah, that's right. But it all starts going on a Thursday. And farmhouse, I want to say, yeah, you get a little view of the water.
0: Yeah.
2: You know, which is quite nice. And then view of Craig while he's there.
0: View me in the water if the night goes right. Check out the farmhouse. It is at 5 o'clock. It's another edition of the Rock 95 Patio Prowl.
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0: All right, we got an update for you coming up in just a moment. Find out what Barry's talking about. 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
1: A nice drive right now, heading down the 400 between Barrie and the Holland Marsh, and on your way down towards Toronto, it's looking great. Well, the 404 from Newmarket to Markham, so far so good. No problems over on 92 to Wasaga. 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
0: In the Barrie 360 newsroom, here's a Rock 95 news update from St. Ange Recreation Barrie. We have nothing you need, but everything you want. Here's Dan Blakely.
2: Good morning. Here's what Barrie's talking about. A new wave of American airstrikes against Iran. U.S. forces say as many as 90 military-related targets, including missile launchers, were struck early today. This fresh fighting has sent shockwaves through global energy markets. Oil prices are climbing after President Trump questioned whether the current ceasefire can survive. OPP says dangerous dirt bike riding is a growing concern in Port Sydney. Complaints include riders speeding, trespassing, operating off-road motorcycles in areas where they're not permitted. The OPP encouraging parents to discuss safe and legal riding with their kids. Riders being warned they could face criminal charges with long-term consequences if they deliberately flee from police. Town of Collingwood hoping new financial incentives will help tackle the housing crunch. It's approved a housing incentive pilot program to provide funding for affordable rental units from basement apartments and garden suites to larger apartment projects. Applications are being accepted until September 8th. U.S. authorities have approved an emergency rescue operation to import the last captive whales and dolphins at Marineland to four marine parks in the States and another in Spain. 30 belugas and four dolphins will be relocated. Care teams will do a health assessment in the coming weeks to prepare them for travel. Bonnie Tyler, the gravelly-voiced, Grammy-nominated Welsh pop star, best known for the chart-topping power ballad Total Eclipse of the Heart in 1983, has died. She was hospitalized in May for emergency intestinal surgery and was later placed in an induced coma. Tyler was 75. Big moment, local buzz, we want to hear about it. Text us at 705-797-1111. Jay shut out the Giants 10-0. Dylan Cease this close to a no-no, pitching eight innings of hitless ball. Toronto Tempo lost to Golden State 83-75 in women's basketball. Simcoe County Rovers women walloped North Mississauga 7-1. France and Morocco square off today in the first quarterfinal match at the World Cup. The Barrie Baycats host Welland. Today's one-word weather, unsettled. The forecast in 30.
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2: Chance of showers this morning, could be steady through the afternoon with thunder, high 25, humidex 31. Chance of showers into the evening, cloudy overnight, low 18. Mix of sun and clouds tomorrow and a high of 27. 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

0: Barry's Rock Station, Rock 95. For those about to rock, we salute you with AC/DC 708, Rock 95 Morning Crew. 25 degrees today and showers and thunderstorms maybe this morning, just tapering off to showers for this afternoon. It's currently 20 in Barry. And a reminder to text us in because we're going to give away a $50 gift card to St. Louis Bar and Grill for the best text on rapid fire text, which we'll do in about 10, 12 minutes from now. So
1: yeah, 705. Could be anything.
0: Could be anything you want to text us. Question, comment, just you know, give us something cool. 705-721-ROCK. Yesterday we talked about my mom having a situation where she was proposed to do something. And I wanted to know if you guys would have done it. And I think we all came to the consensus that we wouldn't do
1: it. We wouldn't. We had to think about it, but it was good. And it was someone offering to pay her to park and
0: park in their
1: driveway.
2: You know, Brian and I were considering it, and even you considered it for a moment until, you know, a wise woman says the reason you shouldn't, and she's got a very good point.
0: Yeah, because initially it sounds like it's free money for just using a little bit of your space. But she had turned it down because she thought about liabilities and everything. So I don't know what's going on with my mom, but she got another proposition too. This time it was from a friend, so I will say that. So it was a friend, a family friend, and she called up my mom and asked her if a friend of hers could rent a room from my mom. Now my mom does not have like a basement apartment,
1: right?
0: She's just got a normal house, a 3-bedroom house. And I don't know how long the contract would have been, but I think she was going to school or something like that,
2: right?
0: And my mom immediately says, that's a big ask.
2: That's a huge ask.
0: Yeah, she's like, because it's not just, and of course, you know, she would have paid her and whatever, but she's like, you know, it's not just renting the room. There's no space. She doesn't have her own kitchen. You know, unless she's eating out every
1: day. Yeah, it's huge.
0: Unless she's eating out every day, she's using my kitchen. She's using my bathrooms.
2: Yeah, she's getting a roommate.
0: Yeah, she's getting a roommate. Yeah. So she said, I'm not comfortable with that. Mm-hmm. Would there be any situation where you guys think you can rent out a room in your living space right now?
2: In my living space?
0: Yeah.
2: No, I don't think I could.
0: No, I don't think I would either.
2: Yeah. And even if I did, I wouldn't want to.
1: I know you don't want to. I have heard of people in weird situations. You said student.
0: Yeah.
1: That's a popular one.
0: It is a popular one.
1: Yeah, my aunt and uncle did. They rented a room out to a student who was only, you know, at their house maybe 2 or 3 nights overnight during the week for school. Mm-hmm. And it was an international student. Like, you know what I mean? I don't know. In the right situation, you might go, that will work. Mm-hmm. It's fine.
0: Yeah.
2: Because
0: I remember when I went to college, there was a few people that were renting rooms. Space was limited and whatnot. And they would have their own little setup where instead of a kitchen, they had like a hot plate.
2: Like a hot plate. Yeah.
1: But the way you say it, the way you think about it, you assume someone's like coming in, opening the fridge, and then sitting down next to you on the couch. And you're like, whoa.
2: On the opposite, I once rented a room. It was only for a week. It wasn't great. I mean, the person who had the home was lovely. She was really nice, but it's kind of like, I feel like I'm staying with an aunt or something. And then I'm like, I just hid in my room the whole time.
0: When I was in Windsor, I was room hunting. You know, I couldn't afford an apartment. Mm-hmm. I just needed a room for this temporary job that I had. And one of the places was this dingy, unfinished basement. Eek. And it was like literally just a bed in the middle of the basement.
1: Unfinished.
0: And he put up like a makeshift shower. I'm like, this is how
1: just a camera set up too.
0: This is how Saw started. But the whole thing, one thing I'm very glad about with this whole story is that twice my mom's been propositioned and twice she said no. I have a good, comfortable feeling that she won't get scammed in her life.
2: Yes. And I think that's why she's getting propositioned. They're thinking, oh, older lady, I can get one over on her. No, you can't.
0: Well, I hope not because it was a family friend. All right, let's look at the roads. Traffic first.
3: A good drive at the moment. In terms of delays, no major problems right now on the 400 between Barrie down to the Holland Marsh and heading down to the GTA. Heading down the 404, a little bit of volume showing up between Davis and St. John Side Road. Highway 11, though, that's looking good between Orillia and Barrie. No problems over on 26 to Stainer and on 90 to Angus, 89 to Alliston. 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

0: Barry's Rock Station, Rock 95 REM, and Losing My Religion, 720 with the Rock 95 Morning Crew. As we open up that text line, 705-721-ROCK, with anything you want to talk to us about. And of course, we got that gift card that we're giving away this week for the best text to St. Louis Bar and Grill, worth $50. What do we got, Ryan?
1: So keep the text coming in. Heather says, do you guys know who we talked to about getting July to last 967 days like January did?
2: That's a very good question.
0: Is that the month you would want to be the longest? July?
1: July is long.
2: Yeah.
1: Doesn't it feel long? I always think it does.
2: I wish September, October were longer. Yeah. I think you can't get October any longer, but, you know.
1: I agree.
0: Because of the nicer weather, you think? Like,
2: yeah,
0: just more comfortable weather?
1: September,
0: comfortable.
1: You give me an extra week
2: vibe.
1: In September,
2: yeah,
1: for
2: that's
1: sure.
2: Right.
0: I'll take that, yeah.
2: Yeah.
1: Not to say we're complaining about the weather.
2: No.
1: We are on a heck of a good streak right now. Sharon says, good morning. I absolutely love your show.
0: Hey.
1: Good start. I have a question. What is one of the funniest things that happened to you on your show since you started there that you can remember?
0: Well, that's a good question. On our show.
2: Brian always freaks out if there's a spider coming out.
0: We've had animal incidents, yeah, spider. Yeah, the one was right when he was on air, too. Yeah, that was good.
1: That was good. It came down from the ceiling.
2: It came down.
0: That's true.
2: And
0: right front in your face.
1: Right in front of my face.
2: You suddenly stopped talking and ran away. We're like, what's happening?
1: Well, I thought... Now, how would anyone react to that? Like, I thought I actually was tame.
0: Yeah.
1: To have a... No?
2: Yeah, I wouldn't react like that.
0: In front of your face?
1: In front of your face
2: while you're on the air. I would flick it away, but yeah. You just froze.
1: I moved.
0: I think funnier was when, and it's not our show, but when Randy Richards left the door open and a squirrel came into the studio. And they have film of it, of him and Dan Blakely with a broom trying to chase it out the door.
2: That is classic.
0: Yeah, that was good.
1: Did it do any damage?
0: No, but it was like, I'm thinking to myself, is that going to be there in the morning when
1: right.
0: I get
1: it? How long was it in there for? Andrew said, hey, Brian, during your time as a garbage collector, did you ever score anything super awesome from the curb and keep it for yourself? If so, what was
0: Ooh,
1: it?
0: Ooh, that's a good question.
1: No, I didn't get anything good.
0: No?
1: No, people were really inclined about looking through stuff, but I told you, that job was very much, you need to start so that you can finish and leave.
0: Yeah.
1: And it was a rush, rush, rush, rush, rush, rush, rush.
2: Yeah. So you didn't feel like picking through people's leftovers.
1: Right. Some guys did not want you to do that. Other guys would say, yeah, come out and we'll put the couch in and then crush it one by one to get 16 cents.
2: Oh.
1: And you're like, really?
2: Come on.
1: Because one time they found a toonie. You know what I mean? So that one's tough. Another text. This is a anonymous. If you had a garden, would you do a vegetable or a flower garden?
0: Myself, vegetable. But yeah. I suck at it.
1: Anyway, you don't
2: Me
1: have
2: too.
1: Either.
0: We had a vegetable, and you get little carrots that are the size of your hangnails.
2: Yeah, that's true.
0: Overgrown. Let's make a salad.
1: Yeah. Andrew texted here saying you guys are the best morning show in the whole world.
2: Thank you.
0: Is that the winner?
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0: All right, we'll take care of an update and find out what Barry's talking about in just a moment. 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
1: Running well on the southbound 400 between Coldwater and Barrie and down to the GTA. While heading down the 404, we do have some light volume from Davis to St. John's Side Road. No major issues spotted over on 12 and 93 heading to Midland, over on 89 to Alliston and 92 to Wasaga, 26 to Stayner and to Collingwood is looking good too. 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I'm MJ. More traffic in minutes on Rock 95.
0: 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Here's a Rock 95 News update from Kerr Splash featuring Beachcomber and B-Well Hot Tubs. 494 Veterans Drive. Barry, here's Dan Blakely.
2: Good morning. Here's what Barry's talking about. Canada's last captive beluga whales and dolphins are getting a new home. U.S. authorities have approved an emergency rescue plan to relocate up to 28 belugas from Marineland. The whales will be split between aquariums in Chicago, Atlanta, Texas, and Spain in what's being called one of the largest marine mammal relocations ever attempted. OPP asking parents in Port Sydney to help crack down on unsafe dirt bike riding. Police say they continue to receive complaints about excessive speed, reckless riding, noise, and bikes being driven on roads, sidewalks, and private property. Parents are being urged to make sure young riders understand the rules before someone gets hurt. Officers also reminding riders that failing to stop for police is a serious offense that could lead to criminal charges. Collingwood is putting money on the table to boost affordable housing. The town has launched a new incentive program offering up to $70,000 for affordable secondary suites and up to $200,000 per affordable apartment unit. The program also makes municipal land available for development. Applications are open now and close September 8th. The U.S. launched new airstrikes against Iran early today, and Tehran responded by targeting Bahrain, Kuwait, and Qatar in crossfire that has again threatened the interim deal intended to help end the war in the Persian Gulf. The strikes came hours after U.S. President Trump said recent Iranian attacks on ships in the Strait of Hormuz signaled the end of the ceasefire. Oil prices rose and stock markets dropped in response to Trump's declaration. Music on the Rooftop begins this evening at the downtown branch of the Barrie Public Library, an evening of live acoustic folk music on the Reading Garden rooftop patio. Goes from 6 till 8. Performers can register 15 minutes before the event and are limited to 3 songs or a maximum 10 minutes. Admission is free. In the event of bad weather, they'll move things indoors. News happens anywhere, anytime. When you see news in the making, loop us in with a text, image, or video at 705-797-1111. Dylan Cease was 3 outs away from his second career no-hitter last night in a 10-0 win over the Giants. Toronto Tempo fell 83-75 to Golden State in women's basketball. Simcoe County Rovers women beat North Mississauga 7-1. The first quarterfinal match at the World Cup is today between France and Morocco. The Barrie BayCats are home tonight to Welland. Going to get rained on today. The forecast in 30.
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2: Chance of showers this morning, might be steady through the afternoon and come with thunder. High 25, humidex 31. Chance of showers into the evening, clouds overnight, low 18. Mix of sun and clouds tomorrow, high 27. It is 20 in Barrie. For updates all day long, follow us on Blue Sky and X at Barrie360 or online at Barrie360.com.
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0: Barry's Rock Station, Rock 95, Green Day, Boulevard, A Broken Dream, 738, Rock 95, Morning Crew. Good morning. It's Craig, Brian, and MJ with a high of 25 today. We got showers and thunderstorms possibly for this morning, and then just showers after noon, 18 for tonight. It's 20 in Barry. We got a guy blowing through red lights here in Barry. I saw one this morning at 5 o'clock, and it was on Brian, and he just tore through a red light.
1: Ooh.
0: And whenever that happens, I'm like,
1: mad.
0: Well, I'm mad, and I'm like, I freak out a little bit. I'm like, what's going on?
1: Yeah.
0: Who's coming up behind him, right?
2: Yeah. Okay, what about if you were in your neighborhood and you were walking and someone blew through a stop sign in the neighborhood and then drove down 10 houses and parked their car and were standing outside and you were walking by, would you say something?
0: Oh. Boy, that sounds specific.
2: Yeah, you know, happened yesterday to me.
1: Whoa, Brian, really?
2: And I stared at them. I did not say anything.
1: I think if I was with my kids and they blew through the stop sign, I would, because I have yelled at people before when I've seen it, like through their car.
0: You pulled the old citizen's arrest there?
1: Yeah, exactly. I was like, excuse me, I almost hit my kid.
0: Should I have went through the light and like chase this guy on Brian with my little Hyundai?

0: angering to myself.
1: It's angering, isn't it?
0: It is very angering. And I think to myself, well, maybe he's got somebody in a medical emergency in the backseat of his car. And then I'm thinking, no, he's going the wrong way.
1: Right.
0: That can't be it. Uh-huh. Yeah. There's no excuse. All right, what do we got for birthdays for today?
2: All right, celebrity birthdays for MJ, Courtney Love's birthday today.
1: Yes, my queen.
2: Turning 62
0: That's
2: years
0: your queen.
2: Old.
1: She's
0: That's
1: my
0: right.
1: Queen.
0: Pick better idols.
1: No.
2: Oh, come on.
1: She's wonderful.
2: We also have Tom Hanks turning 70 years old today.
1: Nice.
2: Big birthday. So I could have chose a clip from either of them, but I wanted to challenge you guys. Now this is a theme song that this individual put together. They've done other famous things as well, but this is a very big one.
1: This is hard.
2: Round Ball Rock.
1: I feel like we just played this a little while ago for some reason. For a very specific
2: Because it returned this year, actually, that theme song, yeah. He also did...
1: Oh, John Tesh.
2: It is John Tesh. 74 years old today.
1: It got there.
2: He also did Entertainment Tonight, I was going to say.
0: Yes, that's how I know him from
2: Entertainment Tonight. I should have played that one for
0: Yeah, you should have. Yes. Yeah, my mom watched it religiously. All right, let's look at the roads. Traffic first now. 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
1: That's 400 from Coldwater to Barrie is flowing along nicely and not finding any problems through Barrie all the way down to the GTA. Does slow a bit, though, between Finch and the 401. Heading over to the 404, we got some light volume between Davis and St. John's Side Road. A good run over on Highway 11 from Barrie to Orillia and on 92 to Wasaga, 26 to Stainer End to Collingwood is looking good. 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I'm MJ. More traffic in minutes on Rock 95.
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0: 95, Santeria was Sublime. My son got his cast off and he's back to playing music, and that's the song he's playing for the Kempenfest concert that he's going to be a part of. Santeria. Oh, nice. Yeah, so.
1: Is it easier now with two hands?
0: Yeah. I can imagine it's a little sore, though, because he's got to spread. He said with his left hand, which is the one he broke, he's got to spread his fingers a little bit more and catch some of the keys. So.
1: Yeah.
0: Yeah. I mean, I don't know. I'm not a piano guy.
2: Mm-hmm. You don't know. Yeah.
0: I don't know. No. I picked up a bass when I was like 17 and said, I'm going to be a rock star. Within 5 minutes, I'm like, I'm going to watch TV.
3: This is hard. That hurts my hand.
0: Going gas up giveaway. You heard the cue to call. We want to take caller number 9 and give them a $500 gas card if they're the grand prize winner. 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And that person has 9 minutes and 57 seconds to call us back to claim that gas card. 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Don't miss their gigantic 2-day live unreserved auction, July 24th and 25th. 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Who's this?
4: It's Bruce.
0: Bruce, buddy, you are caller number 9.
4: Beautiful.
0: Nicely done. Does your summer include cruising?
4: Not this year, no.
0: No.
2: Okay. Well, you know what? Maybe you don't want this.
1: Yeah. Maybe
0: not interested. Did you get your car taken away?
4: No.
0: We got a $500 gas card if you are the grand prize winner. You're qualified. Congratulations.
4: Thank you very much.
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0: Got a news update coming up for you in just a few moments with Dan Blakely. What's happening today?
1: OPP are asking parents to help crack down on unsafe dirt bike riding. That story and more, top of the hour.
0: All right, chance of a thunderstorm this morning. We're at 20 degrees in Barrie with the Struts. Too Good at Raising Hell on Rock 95.

0: All right, a news update coming up for you in just a moment with Traffic First Now. Here's MJ.
1: Looks good right now on your major routes as the 400 between Barrie and Toronto looking good. It is going to slow down a bit, though, between Finch and the 401 as you travel down to the GTA. Over to the 404, we got some light volume from Davis to St. John's Side Road, but nothing too heavy. 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I'm MJ. More traffic in minutes on Rock 95.
0: The Barrie 360 Newsroom. Here's a Rock 95 news update. It's from Paul Sadler Motors, 550 Bayfield Street, Barrie, with Dan Blakely.
2: Good morning. Here's what Barrie's talking about. A new wave of American airstrikes against Iran. U.S. forces say as many as 90 military-related targets, including missile launches, were struck early today. This fresh fighting has sent shockwaves through global energy markets, oil prices climbing after President Trump questioned whether the current ceasefire can survive. OPP say dangerous dirt bike riding is a growing concern in Port Sydney. Complaints include riders speeding, trespassing, and operating off-road motorcycles in areas where they're not permitted. The OPP encouraging parents to discuss safe and legal riding with their children. Riders being warned they could face criminal charges with long-term consequences if they deliberately flee from police. Town of Collingwood hoping new financial incentives will help tackle the housing crunch. It has approved a housing incentive pilot program to provide funding for affordable rental units from basement apartments and garden suites to larger apartment projects. Applications are being accepted until September 8th. U.S. authorities have approved an emergency rescue operation to import the last captive whales and dolphins at Marineland to four marine parks in the States and another in Spain. 30 belugas and four dolphins will be relocated. Care teams will do a health assessment in the coming weeks to prepare them for travel. Bonnie Tyler, the gravelly-voiced, Grammy-nominated Welsh pop star, best known for the chart-topping power ballad Total Eclipse of the Heart in 1983, has died. She was hospitalized in May for emergency intestinal surgery and was later placed in an induced coma. Tyler was 75. If it's news to you, it could be news to us too. Text us at 705-797-1111. Jays shut out the Giants 10-0. Dylan Cease so close to a no-no, pitching eight innings of hitless ball. Toronto Tempo lost to Golden State 83-75 in women's basketball. Simcoe County Rovers women walloped North Mississauga 7-1. France and Morocco square off today in the first quarterfinal match at the World Cup, and the Barrie BayCats host Welland tonight. Today's one-word weather, unsettled. The forecast in 30.
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2: Chance of showers this morning, could become steady through the afternoon with a chance of thunder as well. High 25, humidex 31. Chance of showers into the evening, clouds overnight, low 18. Mix of sun and clouds tomorrow, high in at 27. It is 20 in Barrie. For updates all day long, follow us on Blue Sky and X at Barrie360 or online at Barrie360.com.
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0: Barry's Rock Station, Rock 95, Van Halen, Panama, 807, Rock 95, Morning Crew, good morning. It's Craig, Brian, and MJ with 25 degrees. Got showers and thunderstorms for possibly this morning, and then just tapering off to showers for the rest of the day. 18 for tonight with some possible showers. It's 20 right now in Barry.
1: All right, so finally going to cool off tonight, because the past several, it feels like weeks, we've just had that constant heat wave. So then 8 o'clock in your neighborhood, very popular to go for a walk.
0: Sure. Mm-hmm.
1: Right? Everyone's kind of out. Yeah.
0: Kids are playing. Yeah.
1: Kids are playing. People are walking their dogs. People are blowing through stop signs.
2: Hey.
1: You know, that's what they do. And you cruise around and you take it in and it's nice. And then there's a little, you know, entertainment in your neighborhood when you see people at the park or whatever. When there's people out, things are going on. You don't need to bring your phone. You just get to watch
2: it. You people watch.
1: And do you guys think you have a lively neighborhood? Would you say that?
0: Yeah, I think I do. There's always something going on.
2: Mine's pretty quiet, but every once in a while, something happens.
1: Okay. Well, the other night we had like a neighbor spat. And, it felt like it was out of a movie. There was a woman walking and she was on the sidewalk and then an older guy came out of the house and not me, but I'm sure someone in his life calls him Gramps. You know what I mean? Like he's older. And he had his finger out and he was wagging.
2: Whoa. Oh, the finger wag.
1: Oh, yeah.
0: Finger in the chest. Oh, that's the best.
2: Don't get there.
1: They weren't that close. They were probably 15 feet apart. And then the wife came out. And was really going at it, and he had to hold the wife back a bit.
0: Oh, wow.
1: And say, go back inside.
3: Oh. I got this, honey.
1: Yeah, that's what it felt like.
2: Yeah.
1: And it felt like get off my lawn kind of disagreement. I don't know what it was
2: about.
1: Did
2: they seem to be known to each other, or did he just come out because she walked on his lawn?
1: I don't know if they knew each other.
0: Yeah.
1: But they don't like each other. That's for sure. But it was, very entertaining. Because then, if it's in your neighborhood, you know, you just take a seat and you watch.
2: Yeah.
1: Like it was probably 5-6 houses down.
0: Well, I mean,
2: I mean,
0: you want to, but there's a lot of times where you want to be that not nosy neighbor, so you just kind of go upstairs, open the window, and put your ear.
1: Is that the move?
2: I didn't
1: know that.
0: Or something like you pretend to get the mail for the third time today.
2: That's right.
1: You know what I mean? I did not. I sat right down and I actually had to turn around because my back was to them, so it was just obvious my head.
0: So there was no shame for you.
1: There was no shame. Now that I think about it, no, I didn't have any shame.
0: You didn't care that they might have got you involved if you.
1: No. Oh, whatever.
2: What if you asked to testify in court?
1: Well, I'm watching.
2: Mr. Flannery.
0: Was there anybody else watching?
1: I don't think. Well, just me and my girlfriend and my dog.
0: You're
2: good. It's a private show. Yeah.
0: Front row seats.
1: I like that.
0: Yeah.
1: You're supposed to be a little. You're supposed to.
0: I think you
1: got to
0: be a little bit more.
2: You do. I at least like if I'm. You know, you kind of hear something, and then I'll go inside and I'll keep up my, like, poke my nose out the window kind of thing.
0: Yeah.
2: Like, can they see me? What's going on?
1: I one-upped it because the person walked by and I started chatting to him about it.
2: Oh, really?
1: So I won't say what it was, but yeah, I was like, let me hear your say.
0: There is no, though, going inside and wanting to disappear from it, right? An argument happens in your neighborhood. You're not like, I can't listen to this anymore. You're like, I want to hear it all.
2: I want to hear everything.
0: Whether I want to be like Brian and just pull up a seat with my binoculars or I want to go in the house and just open up the window or whatever.
2: Yeah.
0: There's been lots of times in my neighborhood where there's been a spout or two. Even if you hear like a scream, the window goes up and you're like, what was that?
2: What's happening? The only reason I know this one neighbor's name is because her and her husband fight all the time and it faces my like back room or whatever. So the only reason I know her name, because I've never spoken to her before, is because he's yelling it.
0: Yeah.
2: And that's the only reason I know his name too. I'm like, ha-ha.
0: My favorite fight in our neighborhood was everybody, it was a nice day and everybody's just kind of hanging out in their backyard. We got people, you know, playing in their pools and
1: beautiful
0: barbecues going on.
1: Block party, love it.
0: Yeah, and there's one guy, he's across the way and he's working on some wood. He's doing a deck or something like that. So he's got his saw out, his little electric saw, and he's just cutting wood. And sawdust is flying everywhere. Oh. And the one neighbor just took offense to that because he was getting sawdust in his pool. And he's yelling at him, saying that he needs to wet the wood. And the guy's like, what are you talking about? He goes, don't you know that? You wet the wood so sawdust doesn't fly everywhere. And it just, and when you're there and everyone else is hanging out in the yard, you're kind of like, Do I get involved or do I just kind of lean in and listen to more of this? Like, everybody's hearing this. There's no trying to hide it so that the kids aren't hearing it.
2: Yeah.
0: It was full on display. It was a show.
2: I lean into it. I don't want to be part of the drama, but boy, do I like to hear about
1: it. Take Craig's advice. He goes, I guess I'll check the mail.
0: We had a lot. I've seen two on Halloween too that have happened.
2: Really?
0: Yeah. I think one guy was smoking pot.
2: Oh,
0: on Halloween, kids. On his deck, and somebody walked by, and with the kids and everything, took offense to that, and whoa, got intense.
2: I'm going to your neighborhood for Halloween.
0: All right, let's look at the roads. 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
2: As you make your way down the 400 between Coldwater to Barrie to the Holland Marsh, it is looking good, but further down the line, it is going to slow down a touch between Finch and the 401. While the 404 southbound, we got some light volume between Davis Drive and St. John's Side Road. Highway 11, though, that's in good shape as well from Barrie to Orillia over on 92 to Wasaga, not finding any issues, and 27 to Elmvale and 89 to Alliston. 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
1: Teresa is here for the 30-Second Song Challenge. I got three songs, and if you can get all the titles, Teresa, in 30 seconds, you're going to be a winner today. Just the song titles are needed. You don't need to let us know who sings these songs. And if you get stuck, yell pass, and if there's time on the clock, we'll get back to it. MJ's going to throw up 30 seconds once I begin the first song. Are you ready?
2: As good as I'm going to be.
1: All right, here we go. Song number one for you today.
2: This is Rolling Stones, Painted Black.
1: Painted Black is right.
3: Okay.
1: All right.
3: 23 seconds.
1: All right. Song number two.
2: Sore throat, good, bad to the bone.
1: Not bad to the bone.
2: I drink alone. Drink alone, all by myself. Yeah. Oh, crap. I know the song, Tash.
1: Okay.
4: Oh.
3: 7 seconds.
1: Kind of said it, but I don't know. All right, let's get to song number three and see if this comes quickly.
2: I can't get it.
1: No.
2: Oh.
1: Just a simple one-word title there. It's Drive.
2: Of course.
1: And, right? You know, I of probably would have gave you that second song, too, because I think you muttered under your breath, drink alone.
4: She said,
2: I did.
4: If yeah. I drink alone. Yeah. So, yeah, but yeah. She did say
1: I,
4: it.
1: I drink alone is the name of the song. But
2: I do drink alone.
1: Well, you know, bottoms up. All right, 30-second song challenge brought to you by Bayfield Ford Lincoln, bayfieldford.com.
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0: All right, an update for you coming up in just a moment with Traffic First Now. MJ.
1: Southbound 400, you are going to find some delays between Finch and the 401 as you're making your way down to the GTA. Meanwhile, the 404, there is some light volume from Davis to St. John's Side Road and again from Stouffville Road to 16th Avenue. A Highway 11, that's in good shape from Barrie to Orillia and on 90 to Angus, 27 to Elmvale, 89 to Alliston, looking pretty good. 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I'm MJ. More traffic in minutes on Rock 95.
0: 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Breathe easier, sleep better. And here's Dan Blakely.
2: Good morning. Here's what Barrie's talking about. OPP asking parents in Port Sydney to help crack down on unsafe dirt bike riding. Police say they continue to receive complaints about excessive speed, reckless riding, noise, and bikes being driven on roads, sidewalks, and private property. Parents urge to make sure young riders understand the rules before someone gets hurt. Officers also reminding riders that failing to stop for police is a serious offense that could lead to criminal charges. Collingwood putting money on the table to boost affordable housing. The town has launched a new incentive program offering up to $70,000 for affordable secondary suites and up to $200,000 per affordable apartment unit. The program also makes municipal land available for development. Applications are open now and close September 8th. The U.S. launched new airstrikes against Iran early today, and Tehran responded by targeting Bahrain, Kuwait and Qatar in crossfire that has again threatened the interim deal intended to help end the war in the Persian Gulf. The strikes came hours after U.S. President Trump said recent Iranian attacks on ships in the Strait of Hormuz signaled the end of the ceasefire. Oil prices rose and stock markets dropped in response to Trump's declaration. Canada's last captive beluga whales and dolphins are getting a new home. U.S. authorities have approved an emergency rescue plan to relocate up to 28 belugas from Marineland. The whales will be split between aquariums in Chicago, Atlanta, Texas, and Spain in what's being called one of the largest marine mammal relocations ever attempted. Music on the Rooftop begins this evening at the downtown branch of the Barrie Public Library. An evening of live acoustic folk music on the Reading Garden rooftop patio goes from 6 until 8. Performers can register 15 minutes before the event and are limited to 3 songs or a maximum 10 minutes. Admission is free. If the weather's bad, they'll move things indoors. Big moment, local buzz. We want to hear about it. Text us at 705-797-1111. Dylan Cease was 3 outs away from his second career no-hitter last night in a 10-0 win over the Giants. Toronto Tempo fell 83-75 to Golden State in women's basketball. Simcoe County Rovers women beat North Mississauga 7-1. First quarter final match at the World Cup is today between France and Morocco. The Barrie Baycats are home tonight to Welland. Going to get rained on today. The forecast in 30.
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2: Chance of showers this morning, maybe steady through the afternoon with claps of thunder, high 25, Humidex 31. Chance of showers into the evening, clouds overnight, low 18. Mix of sun and clouds tomorrow, high 27. It's 21 in Barrie, Humidex at 28. For updates all day long, follow us on Blue Sky and X at Barrie 360 or online at Barrie360.com.
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0: Barry's Rock Station, Rock 95, and Start Me Up with the Rolling Stones. 8:38 in Rock 95 Morning Crew. Good morning. It's Craig, Brian, and MJ with 25 degrees. We have a chance of a shower and a thunderstorm for later on today, maybe near noon. It'll clear up to just a little bit of rain and then continue tonight with 18 degrees. Cloudy and maybe a mixture of sun and cloud tomorrow morning. It's 20 now in Barry. And MJ's got your Daily Dirt coming up.
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0: Let's look at the roads. Traffic first now.
1: You're going to find some volume delays on the 400 southbound on the lower half of the 400 as you're approaching Finch down to the 401, while the 404, we do have some light volume there between Davis Drive and St. John's Side Road, and again from Stouffville Road to 16th Avenue, while 12 and 93 to and from Midland, you're off to a good run. 26 to Stainer and 89 to Alliston looks pretty good 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They're laying down the lawn. I'm MJ. More traffic in minutes on Rock 95.
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0: guys, it's a total eclipse of the heart right now. Welsh singer Bonnie Tyler, known for her hits including Total Eclipse of the Heart and Waiting for a Hero, has passed away at the age of 75. Her family says it was unexpected. It happened last night in hospital in Portugal as a result of the illness that she was being treated for. Now, in May, she was placed in an induced coma after having emergency intestinal surgery. She was woken up from it, but remained quite unwell for that. We actually talked about that on The Dirt a couple weeks ago. She was discovered in 1977 through a scouting agent, released her first single, Lost in France, in 77. And then her big hits, Total Eclipse of the Heart right there, arrived 6 years later in 83. At the time, topping charts in both sides of the Atlantic. She recently said, when it comes to this song, because everybody knows it, and you go to her, you know, if you don't know, you know it, you do know it, right? Mm-hmm. You know this Bonnie Tyler song, and when they go to concerts, she says, I never tire of singing it. I love it because everybody can't wait to sing along with it.
1: Well, yeah, it's part of pop culture. It's kind of in our blood, that song. You
0: exactly.
1: hear it. Like, the rights she probably got, the money that she's just getting residuals for from
2: you would
1: movies.
2: Hope so, yeah.
0: It's doing very well. It definitely made its way into pop culture as well, yeah. right?
1: So, same with Holding Out for a Hero. That was big on Footloose and Shrek.
0: Yeah.
1: So,
0: yeah. I remember it on Shrek, yeah. Absolutely. All right, the 2026 Emmy nominations were announced, showcasing the best of television, and the medical drama The Pitt, starring Noah Wiley, and the comedy Hacks, starring Jean Smart, lead the nominations with 25 and 24, respectively. These two shows are already quite well decorated when it comes to the awards, but newcomers to the list include Widow's Bay with 19 nominations and the post-apocalyptic drama Pluribus with 18. Other shows that get quite a few nods include Beef, DTF St. Louis, Spider Noir as well.
2: Yeah. When a show's nominated for 18, you know you got too many awards.
1: You definitely have too
2: right?
1: many awards.
2: 18?
1: Like, come
0: give me a
1: on.
0: Break. Yeah, in The Pitt, 25.
1: That's the one thing I've always respected a little bit about the Oscars is that they have their set like 28 awards and that's it.
0: Yeah.
1: And to get another award is news. When another, like the stuntman one's coming in, and that's a big deal. Emmys will tack on 5 new awards a year, and nobody hears about them at all.
0: Yeah.
2: Right.
1: They got to do like half of them off the air.
0: it's true.
1: And it doesn't seem to mean as much as it used to anymore. Like, I couldn't tell you who won Best Show last season. Like,
2: It's very surprising when someone has been on TV and hasn't won an Emmy.
1: Yeah.
2: You know what I mean?
1: Exactly.
2: It's like when you see a book that's not a New York Times bestseller. What?
0: What is wrong with this one? Okay, what can you expect at the World Cup halftime show on July 19th? Well, kind of everything. Justin Bieber is now going to join fellow headliners Madonna, Shakira, who is in all the anything that has to do with the World Cup, basically. There's also going to be BTS, along with a Venezuelan conductor. And a PS22 chorus, which is a choir of elementary school students that are based in Staten Island. And also, they're going to be joined by Coldplay. This is an 11-minute show, so they're all going to have a little bit of time. So, yeah.
1: I know the World Cup's a big deal, and there's going to be a lot of people watching this, but I don't ever remember so much, like, a lot of, like, it's not like the Super Bowl.
0: The Super Bowl
1: halftime show is a big deal.
2: This is the first time.
1: Well, there you go. So,
2: it's
1: what do they do?
2: It's in the States.
1: Yeah.
2: And they do halftime shows. That's what they do. Here we go.
1: That's going to throw off a lot of people. What the hell's going on here? They're ruining the field.
0: The rest of the world is like, why? Yeah. I'm MJ. That's your Daily Dirt on Rock 95.
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0: Craigslist brought to you by Victory Ridge Sports, your friendly hunting and target sports store, Bayview Drive, Barrie. Running of the Bulls is going on right now. Where you don't have to be faster than the Bulls, you just have to be faster than Bob. It started on Tuesday. Runs for a week, every day. 8 o'clock in the morning. That's a hell of a...
1: 8 o'clock in the morning.
0: A morning run. Beats coffee to wake you up, I bet. You run through narrow streets of this little Spain town, and six fighting bulls will chase after everyone.
2: Wow.
0: So there are some rules to this. You got to be 18, so obviously they don't want kids. You got to be sober. I'm sure somebody tried to get in completely hammered on
1: right.
0: this one.
1: Mm-hmm.
0: Do not wear sandals, flip-flops, high heel shoes. I say go for it.
2: Yeah,
0: do you think you can do it? I'd love to see it.
2: Some women say it's like I was born in heels. You got to prove that point, Cheryl. Go ahead.
0: Touching the bulls is prohibited. Of course, they're allowed to touch you.
1: Right, they are, and
2: they're
1: don't
2: allowed
1: ask.
2: To gore you,
0: yeah.
2: Craig.
0: Yes, and then no electronics, no GoPros, phones, cameras, nothing like that. Which is kind of I think.
1: What if there's an emergency? No.
0: You right. The GoPro, I would say, would be kind of cool to see.
2: It would be kind of fun,
0: but. I mean, I guess it makes sense.
1: Well, the GoPro, I guess you'd have to have it face behind you. Otherwise,
0: that's it. Yeah.
3: In front of you, we'd see nothing.
0: Wear it backwards. All right, maybe if you're a KFC fanatic, you'll enjoy this one. There's lots of KFC memorabilia up for sale at an auction, an upcoming auction for later on this month, and it includes that you can purchase the very first KFC headquarters. This is the place that Colonel Sanders lived in for 25 years.
1: What?
0: And he used to train franchise owners there. So,
2: wow.
0: It's a really ugly building.
1: Oh, you'd have to be a big fan for that.
0: I love the 11 Herbs and Spices.
2: Can't imagine.
0: It was listed back for sale in 2022 for about $9 million. I think it went for $4 million. So
1: turns out every museum said, no thanks.
0: No thanks. If you don't like that, you can buy his bow tie as well. You know the little Sanders bow tie that he has actually on the logo?
2: Yeah.
0: Which looks like a pair of legs.
1: It does. Yeah, the black bow tie.
0: The black one that spawns out there, yeah. So, go nuts. And if you'd rather stay local with your purchases, you can do this in Innisfil. 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It's kind of a nice little gimmick that they want everybody to participate in. Mm-hmm. You can click on a map. And you can actually still participate if you got some stuff and you think you can get stuff enough together to do that this weekend. You can get in touch with it. Innisfil.ca. You click on the map. I did. It's like 30, 35 places.
2: That's
0: holding
2: a lot.
0: Garage sales.
2: You get some really good deals.
0: You can do a little bit of cruising and check out, get that tea kettle for 10 cents.
2: 10 cents?
0: Yeah.
2: Nice. I just,
0: It is a garage sale.
2: I was at a garage sale recently and they were actually overpriced. On stuff.
0: Really?
2: Did you
0: haggle?
1: Yeah, you gotta haggle.
2: This was insane. It was like $25 for something.
1: Garage sale you don't haggle at?
2: I don't feel comfortable haggling.
1: Not haggling anywhere.
2: Huh?
0: You don't haggle anywhere?
2: I don't haggle.
0: Oh, you're on vacation for the necklaces and stuff like that? Don't haggle?
2: Full
1: price exit.
2: I'm a turista. What do? They take advantage.
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When we say Barry's Rock Station, we mean Barry Aurelia, Gravenhurst, Perry Sound, Newmarket, Wasaga Beach, Collingwood, Innisfil, Elliston, Cookstown, Bradford. But yeah, our address is in Barry. And it's easier to just say Barry's Rock Station. Rock 95.

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1: All right, yesterday had a friend show me brand new car, 2026.
0: Ooh.
1: Fully electric vehicle. Showing it off a bit. You
2: of
1: know
2: course.
1: What I mean? Come take a look. Have a say. So I'm sitting inside of it and we're seeing all of it. And it was an incredible vehicle. You know, when the screens are taking over everything, it's weird. Every car you get in nowadays, you never know where the shifter is.
2: It's changing up.
1: I thought it was going to be the little dial in the middle. It was not. It was up on the steering wheel, almost like old school. I'm like, you can't keep up.
2: Yeah, it's so bizarre. But those shifters aren't the same as the shifters we grew up with, because our new station vehicle has that same shifter, but it's like you got to go up or down to put it in.
1: Yes, park it's room. Still
2: it's weird.
1: Yeah, 2026, absolutely. But yeah, it has all the bells and whistles, and it's a fully electric vehicle. And for whatever reason, it feels.

0: like when it's fully electric, it does have all the bells and whistles. Does that make sense?
1: Yeah.
0: Mm-hmm. You know what I mean? Mm-hmm. And then we were golfing, so we had to go back inside. And I'm like, all right, let's head out. And I go, where's the off button? And he's like, don't worry about an off button. We just get out and it turns on.
1: Yeah.
0: And I go, no way.
2: Hmm.
0: So we open the door, we get out, and then we start walking away. And I go, I think that car's on. He goes, what are you talking about? I go, go back in the vehicle. We go back in the vehicle, and then he says, no, okay, just hit the park thing, and now open the door, and it'll shut off. No. Couldn't shut off.
2: What?
0: There was no off button anywhere to be found. I'm like, how'd you turn it on?
2: Yeah.
0: He goes, when you get in with the key. I go, oh, my Lord.
2: So it automatically turned on just when you get into the car?
0: I had to sit there in the parking lot and Google it, how to turn the vehicle off.
2: What?
0: And it was in the main console screen. There was a small button to set it off.
2: Don't like it.
0: But, you know, it's reverse improvement when, you know, the push to start?
1: Yeah.
0: Wasn't that convenient?
1: Yeah.
0: I don't have that. Yeah. I would love that.
1: Yeah.
0: No,
1: I don't need to be so lazy that I can't do one little thing to turn the car on.
2: Yeah.
1: You know what I mean?
2: Yeah.
0: Crazy.
1: Like, I like peace of mind more than anything else in the world.
2: Exactly.
1: And, yeah, if I'm leaving the car and just, like, it's like headlights. Did I turn them off? Did I turn them off? Did I turn them off?
2: I would
1: freak out if
0: those
1: I was like.
0: Those ones are nice that are automatic headlights. Yeah.
1: Right, yeah. But, you know, to think that the car could be on and just not really, because they're silent, aren't they?
0: Oh, yeah.
1: You don't hear them.
0: That's what I
1: How did you know the car was on then?
0: Because I looked in and I could see the speedometer sitting at zero. And I went, that doesn't look like it's off. That looks like it's on.
1: So he would have went in and not known.
2: So how many days has he been
0: How many days has he been doing? That's a great question. Because he's had it only for like 2 weeks. And I'm like,
2: has it just been running for 2 weeks?
0: I go, have you had to charge it? Have you been leaving this going? And he was like, maybe.
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0: Rock 95, Aerosmith and What It Takes. We found something on Facebook, a very exciting anniversary, guys, that you guys may not be aware of.
1: For today?
0: Yeah.
2: Oh.
0: 5 years ago, the relaunch of Much Music.
1: Oh.
0: Has anybody watched a second of this relaunch?
1: I've seen it.
0: And what do they do now?
1: It's on TikTok and on social media, and I just see small clips of whatever.
0: But it's just videos? There's no VJ anymore like back in the day when we watched it, and you would be 8 hours of nothing but a VJ, and he'd give you a little bit, three songs, come back, three more videos.
2: It was great.
0: Doesn't do that. Just shows videos.
1: Yeah, and but not it. Music videos.
0: Really?
1: What? Yeah.
2: It doesn't show music. That would be why we didn't watch it.
1: It's not a TV channel. It's not. It's back, but it's not what you. It's not what it was.
2: So it's just using a different.
1: It's just
2: using
1: a channel
2: the same name
1: with a brand. But then, yes, just doing random videos, not music.
0: This would be why this Facebook post got 44 likes.
3: Probably.
2: I want to bring back Bill Walichka and Rick Campanelli.
0: Oh, absolutely.
2: And
0: Erica M. from my days.
2: Yes, that's right.
0: The good old days. All right, let's get a look at the forecast from the Rock 95 Weather Center. 25 degrees, got showers, got thunderstorms for this morning and maybe bleeding into the afternoon with showers. 18 degrees for later on tonight, and then 27 with a mixture of sun and cloud tomorrow. It's 20 and bigger.
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0: Perry's Rock Station, Rock 95, and Steppenwolf with Born to be Wild. We'll see you at the Patio Prowl tonight, a farmhouse restaurant. Reuben sandwich and a salad. Very unique.
1: Yes, it is a Reuben.
0: I'm looking forward to that.
2: Tell us again what's in a
0: Reuben. You got the, well, the farmhouse Reuben is different than a traditional Reuben,
2: right?
0: So the farmhouse one is Montreal smoked meat. I think the traditional one is corned beef.
2: Mm-hmm.
0: And Montreal smoked meat is my jam, if you will. Mm-hmm. And then they got a dill mustard. And then they got the Swiss cheese and the sauerkraut and the rye bread. So I'm all in.
2: Yeah.
0: I'm invested now, all right? Got that and a salad and a land shark for $15.95. Always a great deal with the Patio Prowl. And then concert tickets to go see Bush this time around, which you've seen in concert before.
2: I have. They're great.
0: Yeah, J.J. Yeah. Wild opening this one. That's a big one at Casinorama. So in order to win these concert tickets, you have to show up to the Rock 95 Patio Prowl. That's the stipulation.
1: So, right, but your odds are so great.
0: Your odds are so good. And then you're entered into that end-of-year party draw that we'll be doing as well. So, yeah, come on out and see us. If it rains, maybe we'll take it inside. We'll see. Maybe we'll stick it out.
1: They got
0: rain.
1: A little bit of a covered patio there.
0: They do,
1: as
0: yeah.
1: Well, and you know, if you saw us, if it's a storm or something coming in on the water, kind of nice.
0: That'd look cool, yeah. We'll see you at Farmhouse. Starts at 5 o'clock.
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595 with the Floyd. 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Good to have you here. It's Tim Weston with the Going Going Gas Up giveaway. Cue to call coming up at any time. Listening for that. Wake up calling is Papa Roach and Rock 95. Good morning.

He was only lead singer for this band for 16 years, and they've had a couple since then. That band's on the way today on the Legendary Lunch, as we remember Bon Scott on his birthday. 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

0: Rock 95 with Big Rack and Believer. In 30 minutes of Rock Nonstop with Odds, Blondie, Papa Roach, and Pink Floyd's Time back there, too. Looks like traveling in through the city of Barrie, pretty decent so far. I don't see any problems at this point in central Ontario, except maybe Memorial Avenue around Highway 11. It's a little bit busy there. But otherwise, other than the construction, which is just about everywhere, everything else is running okay. 25 degrees, and looks like we're in for a day of some rain showers. It's going to be a day built for indoor stuff, I think.
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0: Right 95, the Kings of Leon, and you, somebody. It's Tim Weston here. Hope you're doing great on this Thursday, almost the weekend. Another weekend, hard to believe we're there, getting through July now. Almost the first week's done. Now we're getting into the mid part of July where the heat seems to keep on coming. Let's check it. 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We get a little bit of relief. It's not quite as hot today, up to 25 degrees, 18 degrees overnight, and tomorrow 27 with sunshine now for Friday, 26 and sunshine Saturday, and the good news, 27 and sunshine Sunday. So Environment Canada promising us some big things. Could be a thunderstorm along the way today as we are getting a little dose of rain today. 21 degrees right now. Humidex makes it feel like 29 degrees out there.
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0: Our Cal's Rock 95 knocking at the door. The MTO has passed along an advisory telling us of upcoming and ongoing lane and ramp closures, Highway 11 between Severn River Bridge and north of Gravenhurst. They're going to do some rock blasting operations there, which might be kind of cool to watch, but you want to be safe, right? There's a couple of projects in the area, so beware of that as you're going through that spot. 10:48, Tim Weston, 30 minutes of nonstop rock on the way. Big change for the Olympics in the upcoming 2028 Los Angeles Summer Olympics. Russian athletes have now been provisionally cleared to compete. I remember hearing something about this recently, and that was that it's unfair to punish athletes for, you know, whatever the government's been doing over there. But Russian athletes now are actually going to get recognized and they'll be allowed to compete, it looks like.
1: If it matters to Barry and you see it first, tell us. Your tips and photos help keep the community up to date. 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

Blue Jays last night, 10-0 over the Giants. Unfortunately, there was a hit, so Cease did not get a no-hitter. Blue Jays and Padres tomorrow, 9:40 p.m. after a day off today and travel day. 30 minutes of rock continues. 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

0: Right, 95 Stone Temple Pilots. I think we're all going to be able to relate to a clip from Bon Scott coming up today on the Legendary Lunch, relating to what his parents were telling him when he was singing away in the shower. That's coming up today on the Legendary Lunch as we remember the late, great Bon Scott. 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Showers today could be thunderstorm, 25 degrees, 18 overnight, some more showers. Good looking Friday with 27 degrees. Saturday and Sunday, 28 and 29 degrees with sunshine wall to wall. Right now, 22 degrees, feels like 30 at Rock 95.
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0: Mike 95, Tom Cochran, Red Ryder, the Lunatic Fringe. The Blue Jays have the day off. They're traveling, taking on the Padres tomorrow on the coast. 9:40 p.m., Blue Jays tomorrow night. They won last night, 10-0. Dylan Cease almost had a no-hitter against the Giants, but they did end up getting one hit on him. But he looked unstoppable last night. 11:50, 10 minutes away, a Rock 95 news updates around the corner.
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0: Rock 95 Nickelback taking us up to 12 noon exactly in a Rock 95 news update brought to you by Iron Skillet in Barrie, Collingwood, and Wasaga Beach. 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
1: Good afternoon. Here's what Barrie's talking about. One reckless driver is facing multiple charges after a series of dangerous maneuvers on Barrie streets on Tuesday night. It all started around 10:50 p.m. where the driver sped off from the first of three attempted traffic stops from Barrie police at Essa Road and Ann Street after running a red light there. In the meantime, the vehicle also suffered noticeable damage to its side before it was stopped in the area of Beacon Road 40 minutes later. The 21-year-old driver from Barrie was charged with three counts of flight from a peace officer and four other charges, including dangerous operation and driving while suspended. The township of Severn has postponed its Severn Connects event, originally scheduled for today at Timberline Creek Park, due to weather. The township officials say a new date for the event will be announced soon. Foreign Affairs Minister Anita Anand is condemning Iran's recent attacks on commercial ships in the Strait of Hormuz, calling them, quote, unacceptable. Speaking from Saudi Arabia, where she's on a foreign relations trip with Prime Minister Mark Carney, Anand said targeting civilian vessels violates the recent ceasefire agreement and threatens global trade. The comments come as fighting between Iran and the U.S. has resumed after U.S. President Donald Trump stated yesterday that the ceasefire was over and did not commit to negotiating another. Health officials in the Democratic Republic of Congo say new suspected Ebola cases have been reported in provinces previously unaffected by the outbreak. The country's latest Ebola outbreak has now claimed 600 lives, with nearly 1,800 confirmed cases. Authorities say the virus has spread beyond its original epicenter as investigations into the outbreak continue. Big moment, local buzz, we want to hear it. Text us at 705-797-1111. Canada's women's national volleyball team topped Belgium 3-1 for its third straight win in Women's Volleyball Nations League preliminary round play. The Barrie Baycats are 3-0 against the defending champion Welland Jackfish so far this season, looking to maintain that streak at home tonight. And the mixed doubles final at Wimbledon is this afternoon. The Australian pair of Mark Pullmans and Storm Hunter take on Marcelo Arevalo and Yelena Ostapenko. Could be a storm brewing, the forecast in 30.
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1: Showers with a risk of a thunderstorm, about 10 to 15 millimeters expected with a high of 25, the humidex 31. Tonight, cloudy, chance of showers early this evening as well, a low of 18. It's 21 in Barrie. For updates all day long, follow us on Blue Sky and X at Barrie 360 or online at Barrie360.com.
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0: This is a clip of the forthcoming song from U2 that's on the way.

So that's the new one called Street of Dreams. It's forthcoming from U2, produced by Jackknife Lee, and a preview of U2's next as yet untitled album that we'll be looking forward to. New Year's Day on the Legendary Lunch. Rock 95.

0: Lover Boy, legendary lunch, Rock 95. And remembering Bon Scott on what would have been his birthday today from AC/DC. He was there from 74 till his death in 1980. During an interview in the late 70s, Bon here speaking about living at home.
1: Yeah, that's back in about 1957 or 8, I think it was. You know? And I used to sing in the shower, like, and my mum would say, Bon, if you can't sing proper songs, shut up. You know, don't sing this rock and roll garbage. You know? And now, of course, she loves it very much. You know?

0: Scott's here on the drum kit. In the mood, Barry's Rock Station, Rock 95, 1220. Good to have you along with memories of Bon Scott and Dirty Deeds Done Dirt Cheap. Records and rock stars on the way. Another rock pseudonym. What's that fake name next?
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10: More rock star pseudonyms this time, like every member that came in and out of the Ramones over the years, took the same last name, borrowing it from an alias Paul McCartney had used years ago, Paul Ramone, and leave it to another Beatle to put an impromptu band together nearing the end of the 80s. Following suit in the last name department, with the youngest of the five, Tom Petty, in his late 30s, Roy Orbison in his early 50s, and 40-somethings Bob Dylan, George Harrison, and Jeff Lynne, who also doubled as their producer, each adopted aliases just for fun. ELO founder Jeff Lynne in the role of Otis Wilbury, Bob Dylan became Lucky Wilbury, Roy Orbison Lefty Wilbury, Tom Petty, Charlie T. Jr. Wilbury, and George Harrison, Nelson Wilbury. The superest of supergroups ever. Born out of a recording session over at Bob Dylan's garage of a new George Harrison song that became the Traveling Wilburys' first hit, Handle With Care.
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0: Eyes of a Stranger, Pale Lisbury's Rock Station, Rock 95. 12:37 on the clock. More lunch still to come. It's a great afternoon of rock. That's ahead as we get into it. With Genesis on the way in a little bit from the Rock 95 Weather Center. 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Chance of showers today and possible thunderstorm. 25 degrees today with the wet out of the sky. More wet out of the sky tonight in 18. 27 degrees tomorrow with sun cloud and sunshine all weekend. 28 Saturday, 29 Sunday, and right now, double check here, 22 degrees, Humidex, makes it feel like it's 30 out there.
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0: Ain't Talking About Love, Van Halen on the legendary lunch on Rock 95. What a great afternoon of rock. And Billy Idol's Money Money, a remake of classic Led Zeppelin's ahead. A former number one on the Rock 95 Labor Day long weekend top 500's on the way.
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0: Right on five, the Lazies, Hot Under the Collar, Tea Party, Genesis, Land of Confusion, and 30 Minutes of Rock. Got some Pearl Jam ahead, and it looks like we've got some nice days after we get through today. We could use a little sprinkling, and that's exactly what we're going to get. And then we get into some weather that's going to be rather nice. This weekend's looking absolutely perfect. The Rock 95 Going, Going Gas Up giveaway. There's a chance to get involved in that coming up. Listen in for the cue to call minutes away.
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0: Right 95, Bryan Adams, some Cuts Like a Knife, Yellow Ledbetter from Pearl Jam, back to set two. It's Tim Weston. Got a Thursday on the go from the Rock 95 Weather Center. 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Good looking weather. We just got to get through today. 25 degrees high today with a few showers overnight tonight. 18 degrees, few showers. And then just a few clouds with a big sunshine tomorrow. 27 degrees, 28 Saturday, 29 Sunday, and sunshine for the entire weekend. We do have a possibility of a thunderstorm still today, so be aware of that. Right now in Barrie, Orillia, Midland, 23 degrees, feels like 31 at Rock 95.
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0: Rock 95, the high road from 3 days. Grace, as we get ready for the Rock 95 patio prowl beginning at 5 this afternoon at the farmhouse in Barry's, where we're going to be, where there's going to be prizes and a food special along with Landshark Lager and Rock 95. Should be a good afternoon. Neil Young coming up. We'll get into 30 minutes of rock in a row with ZZ Top on the way, too.
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Blue Jays are back at it, but not tonight. Tomorrow against the Padres after a big win yesterday, 9:40 p.m. tomorrow. And here's Black Keys on Right There.

0: Right, 95 Black Keys, and you gotta lose 30 minutes of rock with ZZ Top and Default back there. I think I'm gonna be a hard pass for this. Like, these halftime shows that are kind of pop-oriented and dance-oriented, I'm not really into that. I'd like a great rock show. That would be incredible. But the lineup for the halftime show at the World Cup Championship game, Justin Bieber gonna be joining fellow headliners Madonna, Shakira, and BTS, and others too. So I don't really think that's really good. And the last, it's also going to be Coldplay a little bit too. So I don't think it's going to be a halftime show, but I do know this week is filled with nonstop great games, including the France game, which is coming up this afternoon at 4 o'clock against Morocco. So we'll see where that one ends up with things. Eagles' first one on the way.
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0: Right 95, Aerosmith, Papa Roach, and the Eagles' debut album with a song co-written between Jackson Browne and Glenn Frey got a hold of it, changed some words around, and made it an Eagles song, Take It Easy, off the debut album from the Rock 95 Weather Center. 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Looks like some rain, maybe a thunderstorm on the way for the day today, one of those summer rains. 18 overnight with a chance of showers, 27 degrees tomorrow, sun and cloud. Better on Saturday, 28 and sunny. Even better Sunday, 29 and sunny. So we'll take it, I guess. 24 degrees now. Humidex makes it feel like 32 out there in Barrie at Rock 95.
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0: Right 95, April Wine and the Bad Side of the Moon, a remake of the Elton John classic, Audioslave. And I Am the Highway, great patio to be on this afternoon, the Farmhouse, for a special deal with Landshark and Rock 95 for the Rock 95 Patio Prowl. That's going to get underway this afternoon at 5 o'clock. Tragically Hip ahead, so is McCulley. Have a great Thursday.
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Rolling Stones in the Stars. 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A 30-minute free ride continues. 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

0: Murray's Rock Station, Rock 95, wrapping up a commercial-free ride with the Trues, The Breakdown, plus Big Wreck, That Song. Hear that live in 23 days. The countdown to Kempenfest is on. Rock 95 presents Big Wreck on Saturday night, also a part of the Pratt Homes Community Stage at Kempenfest, where all the free concerts are going to be happening, including bands like Falsett, Smokey Monahan, Charm, All Seeing Eye, plus the Barry Music School performing, and so much more. Free music, day and night, the northeast end of Kempenfest, part of that huge August-long weekend festival. I'm McCully. Huge show for you today. Free golf at Horseshoe up for grabs. Your next chance to get in on the going gas up, just as the gas prices are going up again. And we're going to take care of your tab at the Rock 95 Patio Prowl today, or whenever you want to go to the farmhouse. A $50 gift card coming up before 4 o'clock. Right now, let's check in with Brenda Devine for what's happening in traffic.
1: Good afternoon. Already a slow start out there today. If you're traveling on that northbound 404, seeing a little bit of traffic right now as you make your way through Steeles, and then again from Highway 7 to Major McKenzie. Picks up, slows again just north of Stouffville Road up through Van Dorf. Highway 400, northbound traffic from Finch right through Canada's Wonderland. Southbound from Finch right down the DVP. And then you've got slow traffic as well right now from Lloydtown on and off up to north of Highway 88. Highway 27, it's a slow spot as well through Kleinburg. And then as you make your way up towards Kirby Road and towards King Vaughan, all slow on through those areas. Now up here in Barrie, the northbound side is good on the 400. Southbound though, busy from Bayfield as you make your way down through Dunlop. You've got that traffic on 12 Memorial over towards Highway 11. And then on Highway 11, both directions on and off between Severn Bridge and Gravenhurst, you've got slow traffic mostly on the northbound side, but southbound down through Kilworthy as well. Tandoori, curries and more. 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
3: In celebration of this weekend's Barrie Butter Tart Festival and the free downtown concert featuring the one and only Kim Mitchell, we're talking to the man himself about this make good of an all too common occurrence of his shows downtown ending up being canceled. Does Kim Mitchell think his New Year's Eve presence is cursed?
4: Oh, there's a lot of curses I have on my life. I'm not sure. It's just part of living in Canada and weather. Like, people say, do you not tour in the winter? I'm like, not usually. I don't do much in the winter because you shake hands and next thing you have the flu and you're in bed for a week. So there's all kinds of things going on. I felt really bad that the weather rolled in like that on New Year's Eve. We were looking forward to playing and always do.
3: Same circumstances in 2015, but he is doing the make good as part of his rock and roll duty. Kim Mitchell on the Canadian Showcase.

0: 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Fingers crossed for it staying clear but cloudy. We're expecting a bit of rain this evening. And overnight, a risk of a thunderstorm down to 18 degrees. A mix of sun and cloud to kick off the weekend tomorrow. Small chance of rain. 27 will feel like 33. And then sunny for the rest of the weekend with highs near 30. It's 23, feels like 31 with the Humidex. Here's Brenda Devine with traffic.
1: Good afternoon, McCauley. This is heavy traffic everywhere. Northbound 404, anywhere from Seals on and off up to Van Dorf. Highway 400 northbound from Shepherd through Canada's Wonderland. Lloydtown heavy and slow up to north of Highway 88. Again, approaching Highway 89 to north of it. Here in Barrie, northbound 400, Essa to north of it. Actually up towards Bayfield, and then southbound as you travel from Duckworth down towards Dunlop. To the north of us as well, 12 Memorial to 11. I'm seeing slow traffic in both directions. Southbound Highway 11, Kilworthy down to Rainbow Circle. And then north of there, northbound into Graveners. And High Falls Road closed from Manitoba Street to just east of the train tracks. That's in Bracebridge due to a collision involving a train and a pickup truck. 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

0: 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Big Sugar, better get used to it. Plus Jack and Diane from John Mellencamp. I'm McCulley, Rock 95 Patio Prowl, today at the farmhouse with Craig Ross and Landshark Lager, hooking you up with a Reuben salad and a Landshark for $15.95. 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Who's this?
1: Hey, McCulley, it's Ray. How's it going?
0: I'm well, Ray. What are you up to right now?
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1: Awesome. Well, thanks a lot. 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
0: You're going to do an all-you-can-eat Reuben situation?
1: I certainly am, and a couple land sharks to go. Or on the way to go.
0: I was going to say, I'm not sure that's an option. You might win some Landshark swag. I hear there's some giveaways.
1: Oh, that's cool.
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2: Good afternoon, McCulley. It is a wet afternoon out there for sure today. Make sure you've got that windshield washer fluid topped up and your full headlight system on. I'm seeing traffic on Highway 404, basically between Highway 401 and Van Dorf. You do have a break here and there, but it's just slow. And that's not just northbound, but southbound as well as you make your way down through Markham. Highway 400, both directions between the 401 through Canada's Wonderland, slow. And then from Loytown on and off up to approaching Highway 88. Highway 27 as well, travel past Nashville Road, right up through King Vaughan. Slow traffic through there. And then as you make your way from around Innisfil Beach Road, and the traffic continues slow through Barrie. Southbound as well from Duckworth down to Dunlop. You've got this heavy traffic on Highway 11, both directions, Kilworthy down to Rainbow Circle. Northbound Highway 11 into Gravenhurst. 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I'm Brenda Devine. 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

0: 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Have you ever shot yourself in the foot by introducing something to your kids and immediately regretting it because it ended in disaster? Boy, do we got a story for you. Right now, let's check in with Brenda for traffic.
1: Good afternoon. I'm seeing a lot of traffic right now on Highway 404 as you make your way basically from out of the Toronto area right up through Major McKenzie, and then again as you travel from Stouffville Road up through Van Dorf, both directions on Highway 400 between the 401 and the 407, and then northbound through Canada's Wonderland. Slows again from Lloydtown up through Canal Road, and then basically slow anywhere north of Highway 89 as you make your way up to just past Innisfil Beach Road, a bit of a break, and then slows again from Mapleview up towards Dunlop. Southbound from Duckworth down to Dunlop, a heavy go on 12 Memorial to 11, and then you've got that traffic both directions on Highway 11, Kilworthy down to Rainbow Circle, and northbound jam solid as well as you make your way up in towards Gravenhurst with that construction through there. At Leva Sleep, get up to 60% off every adjustable bed and mattress during Black Friday in July, and Leva pays the tax. Visit levasleep.com. I'm Brenda Devine. More traffic in minutes on Rock 95.
0: It's 4 o'clock. It's time for Barry 360 News. Good afternoon, Ian McLennan.
2: Good afternoon. Here's what Barry's talking about. Going up, the price of gas will climb 5 cents tomorrow at most stations in Barry, according to Dan McTague, head of Canadians for Affordable Energy. 13 cents more for diesel. The price of oil trading just under $79 per barrel amid renewed tensions in the Middle East and concerns over supply disruptions. Meantime, U.S. forces struck several more locations in coastal Iran today. That, according to Iranian state media. Well, Iran said it fired missiles at a U.S. base in Jordan. The U.S. military has not confirmed the latest exchange. Matt is facing charges after a dangerous driving spree in Barrie just before 11 on Tuesday night. Police say a driver sped through a red light at Ann Street and Essa Road. An officer initiated a traffic stop, but as he got out of the cruiser, police said the vehicle sped away. Its lights off. Second attempt to stop the vehicle, still without its headlights on, failed in the area of Patterson and Ardagh Roads. The car had noticeable damage to its side, and the driver sped off from the cops a third time at Essa Road and Veterans Drive. All of these incidents, police said the vehicle was speeding, failing to stop for red lights, was spotted performing dangerous maneuvers in a residential area of Patterson Road. About a half hour after this road warrior began his chaotic driving, he was arrested in the area of Beacon Road. 21-year-old Barrie man facing multiple charges, including 3 counts of flight from a peace officer, as well as 1 count of driving while under suspension and more. A 29-year-old Barrie woman has had her driver's license suspended for 30 days, her car impounded for 14 days. South Simcoe police say she was charged with stunt driving late yesterday morning, clock traveling 107K in a 60 zone on Yonge Street in Innisfil. Police said there were pedestrians in the area at the time. Big moment, local buzz. We want to hear it. Text us at 705-797-1111. World Cup quarterfinals about to get underway. 1 game, we've got France taking on Morocco. And weather permitting, the Barrie Baycats host Welland. The Baycats looking to get back into the win column. The Jackfish have won 3 in a row. Showers taper off this evening. The forecast in 30.
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2: Showers and chance of a thunderstorm tapering off early this evening, low down to 18. Tomorrow, some sun and cloud, slight chance of showers in the afternoon, high 27. It's 22 in Barrie. For updates all day long, follow us on Blue Sky and X at Barrie 360, online at Barrie360.com.
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from Van Morrison, plus Foo Fighters Under You, Barry's Rock Station, Rock 95. Have you ever introduced something to your kids and immediately regret it? Comes up next, how my attempt at being funny, trying to get a laugh for my two-year-old, immediately bit us in the butt, and we're paying for it every night now. 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

0: AC/DC, Shoot to Thrill on Barry's Rock Station, Rock 95. I'm McCulley on the Drive Home Show, and shooting for a thrill was all I was trying to do, and it backfired big time. Have you ever introduced something to your kids and immediately regretted it? You know the classic move, the classic cool uncle move or corny dad trick? Pulling the quarter out of your kid's ear? Magic! Well, my son has little bibs that he's adopted as his comfort blanket, and one time a couple weeks ago, he was fussing because he couldn't find his bibbies. And I found it, and I thought, hey, this will cheer him up. This will get a laugh. And I said, what's in your ear? And I pretended to pull that bib out of his ear, and it blew his little mind. He loved it, laughed a bunch, so I've done it a couple times. And oh boy, do I regret it now. Because whenever we can't find something legitimately now, I mean, the bibs and his soothers go missing often, or his favorite toy gets misplaced, happens all the time. We can't find it. He'll ask for it. He'll fuss. And we can't give it to him. He gets the most hopeful look on his face and starts pointing at his ear and goes, "Ear, ear," thinking it's in his magic ear. His answer to everything that we can't find, it's in his ear. My wife calls it his ear store. Better go to the ear store. And of course, he gets so confused. He gets so upset when we can't find something and we don't pull it out of his ear. So now the tantrums are way worse. What have I done? Do you have a what have I done moment with your kids? Anything you've introduced and it backfired? Share your regrets with me. 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Make me feel better. Here's Brenda Devine with traffic.
1: Hayden McCulley, it's a busy go north and southbound 404 from well south of the 401 as you make your way up to the 407. And the northbound continues heavy to Major McKenzie. It slows again from Stouffville Road right through to Van Dorf. Highway 400 northbound from Shepherd right through Canada's Wonderland. And then from Highway 9 up through, make that Lloydtown up through Highway 9. It does pick up once you get past Canal Road. A heavy go as well on Highway 400 through Highway 89. And then as you make your way just north of Venice Beach Road, with that traffic right up through Dunlop. Southbound from Duckworth down to Dunlop is slow. You've got heavy traffic as well on Aurelia 12 from Memorial to 11 Memorial over towards West Street, and also Highway 11, that construction delay both directions, Kilworthy down to Rainbow Circle. Northbound 11 north of there is jammed into Graveners, and then you've got the closure still, High Falls Road from Manitoba Street to just east of the train tracks in Bracebridge. That's because of a collision involving a train and a pickup truck. Manitoba is jammed from that point as you make your way up through McDonald's. 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

Noah Kahan, The Great Divide on Barry's Rock Station, Rock 95. Nothing will divide parents more than introducing something to your kids, and it backfires. We're talking instant regret at 721 Rock. At a text that says, when my daughter was two or three, thought it was a good idea to play hide and seek on my father-in-law's big sprawling property. After 2 minutes of her hiding very quietly and me not being able to find her anywhere, the panic set in, thought, how am I going to explain that I lost our two-year-old to a game of hide-and-seek? I've got the cold sweats just reading that text. Larry says that he took his 12 and 14-year-old sons to see Team America World Police at the theater. He said, I knew about the marionette sex scene, but thought, how bad could it be? Oh, it was bad. He was embarrassed that he took his kids. I'm sure they loved it. Do you have a story about introducing something to your kids and instantly regretting it? Give me a call, 721-ROCK. Here's The Doors.

0: Lenny Kravitz, Fly Away on Barry's Rock Station, Rock 95. It's the Thursday drive home with McCulley. We're talking about introducing things to your kids, thinking it's fun, and then immediately regretting it. Got a text from Mike who said, I regret introducing sushi to my kids for two reasons. When we make it at home, they steal the salmon before we get a chance to actually make it. And two, it's so expensive, they ask for it all the time. I'm like, are you buying? Rock 95, who's this?
1: Hey, my name's Jim.
0: Jim, what do you got for me?
1: So the first one is building forts. That's not so much fun when you're trying to crawl underneath at the coffee table at 45 years old. But the worst one was is I got her into the bed sheet, and I folded all four corners together, and I dragged her up and down the hallway of the house. That was great when she was like 20 pounds. Now she's like almost 60 and still wants to do it. It's not so much fun no more.
0: I hear you. I'm also regretting throwing my son up and down and getting giggles when he flies through the air. But you could always look at it like, hey, free gym equipment.
1: So don't do it too much. You don't want him to like that too much.
0: The lesson being, of course, the older you get, the harder parenting becomes. Let's find out what's happening in traffic. Here's Brenna Devine.
2: Hey there, McCulley. Busy go northbound and southbound 404 between the 401 and Steeles. And the northbound continues heavy to Major McKenzie. And then more traffic, heavy as well, from Stouffville Road right through Van Dorf. Highway 400, a heavy go northbound as well, just off the 401, right through Canada's Wonderland. And then from approaching Lloydtown up through Canal Road, 27 is really slow approaching King Vaughan.

0: Right into Nobleton. You've got slow traffic as well on Highway 400 from just to north of Highway 89, and it continues slow right into Barrie. Southbound side, you've got a heavy go as well from Duckworth down to Dunlop. 12 Memorial to 11 Memorial over towards West Street. 12 from Fairgrounds Road as you make your way as well over towards the 15th line. And then you've got slow traffic on Highway 11 in a number of spots. Northbound just north of Severn Bridge, both directions between Rainbow Circle and Kilworthy, and then you've got northbound as you make your way to Gravener's, jam solid through there as well. Debt doesn't have to be a dead end. 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I'm Brenda Devine. More traffic in minutes on Rock 95.
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0: Live on location. Getting all set up for the Rock 95 Patio Prowl, and this time around it is the Farmhouse Restaurant with a beautiful patio, beautiful view to go along with that delicious food. Reuben is what we're doing today. Reuben, a salad land shark, $15.95. Get in on that. Get in on the concert tickets as well. It's Bush and J.J. Wild performing live at Casino Rama. We want to send you to that. And remember, when you fill out a ballot for any one of these concerts, you get into the draw at the end of the year for the bash that we're going to be throwing at your place. We're going to come. We're going to cater it with Food Works by K-Jo. Landshark's going to be there. I'm going to be there. We're going to have a good time. You're into the draw for that, as you are into the draw for the Bush and J.J. Wild tickets. But you need to be here, so come on by and see us. 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
1: 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Rain off and on later this evening, overnight down to 18. Tomorrow, we kick off the weekend with a mix of sun and cloud. 27 will feel like 33. Sunshine for the rest of the weekend with temperatures around 30 degrees. It's 22, but it feels like 30 right now with the Humidex in Barrie. For those still paying attention to the FIFA World Cup, Morocco, France are scoreless heading into halftime, and France even missed on a penalty kick. Let's find out what's happening in traffic. Here's Brenda Devine.
2: Good afternoon, Macaulay. A collision Highway 26 between Klondike Park Road and Sunnydale Corners. It is jammed both directions as you make your way through there. If you want to update me, 1-844 Road Jam. Also seeing a bit of a delay on 10 as you make your way northbound up towards 26 as well. If you're traveling through the Barrie area, looks like the traffic starts to slow down. I'm going to say from just north of Highway 88 and basically on and off, mostly on right up to 90. And then southbound side from Duckworth as you make your way down to Dunlop, that's 90. Looking at Highway 12, it's a heavy go from just past Fairgrounds as you make your way through Line 15. Highway 12, Memorial to 11, Memorial to West Street. And then you've got both directions construction delay. First of all, northbound north of Severn Bridge, both directions between Rainbow Circle and Kilworthy. And then north of there, jam solid into Gravenhurst. 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

0: Coming up after 5 o'clock, your chance to win free golf at Horseshoe Resort. Right now, Brenda, what's up in traffic?
1: Good afternoon. It's just jam solid both north and southbound Highway 404 from south of Highway 401 right up to the 407. Northbound continues slow to Major McKenzie. And then again, as you travel from Stouffville Road to Van Dorf, Highway 400 north and southbound as well between the 401 and Finch. And then northbound continues heavy up through Rutherford. More traffic from Lloydtown with it slow on and off both directions right up through Highway 89. We do have some rain coming down through a good part of our listening area, so make sure that you give yourself lots of extra space and full headlight system on as well. Traveling through Barrie, you've got slow traffic from just north of Innisfil Beach Road. It continues heavy through Dunlop, southbound from Duckworth down to Dunlop. There was a collision really slowing the traffic down through Sunnydale Corners. That is Highway 26 and County Road 10. It looks like those vehicles now off to the side, but looks like the traffic has improved, so that's good news. At Lava Sleep, get up to 60% off every adjustable bed and mattress during Black Friday in July, and Lava Play pays the tax. Visit lavasleep.com. More traffic in minutes on Rock 95.
0: It's quitting time, and it's time for Barrie 360 News. 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Here's Ian McLennan.
2: Good afternoon. Here's what Barrie's talking about. Stop means stop went over the head of a man after Barrie police say they made three attempts to stop a motorist on Tuesday night. Police say an officer initiated a traffic stop after they saw a driver run a red light at Ann Street and Essa Road. As the officer got out of their cruise, the driver sped away, headlights off. Two more attempts to stop the car, which had noticeable damage to one side, did not pan out. Police say the car failed to stop for red lights, was speeding, made dangerous maneuvers in a neighborhood in the area of Patterson Road. Finally, the freewheeling ended in the area of Beacon Road. Driver arrested, 21-year-old Barrie man, facing multiple charges, including three counts of flight from a peace officer and one count of driving while suspended. Price of gas expected to climb 5 cents tomorrow. That according to Dan McTague of Canadians for Affordable Energy. That means a fill-up will cost just under $1.70 at most Barrie stations, and the price of diesel will rise 13 cents. You can point to the renewed fighting between the U.S. and Iran. Observers report a dramatic drop in the number of ships traveling through the Strait of Hormuz. An active construction site is not a personal playground. Six youth learned the hard way, now each facing a trespassing charge after South Simcoe police say they were alerted around 1:50 Wednesday morning about suspicious people at an active construction zone on Holland Street West in Bradford. Police say the site was fenced and closed to the public. Authorities are asking guardians and parents to remind their children that construction sites are not places to explore or gather because they are private property and contain numerous hazards, including heavy equipment, unstable services, and other dangers. Big moment, local buzz. We want to hear about it. Text us at 705-797-1111. World Cup quarterfinals underway. Just one game. It's France going up against Morocco, and the Barrie Bay Cats host Welland this evening. Showers taper off this evening. The forecast in 30.
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2: Showers and chance of a thunderstorm tapering off early this evening, low down to 18. Tomorrow, some sun and cloud, slight chance of showers in the afternoon, high 27. It's 22 in Barrie. 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

0: Nickelback, Bones for the Crows, which is exactly what Craig Ross usually leaves behind after a great food deal at the Rock 95 Patio Prowl. More from him live at the farmhouse coming up. Your Quitting Time song of the day on the drive home, Queen, Fat Bottom Girls, brought to you by Paul Sadlin Motors, 550 Bayfield Street in Barrie.
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5: Hi, McCulley. The weather causing slow traffic everywhere. Both directions on Highway 404 between the Don Valley Parkway and Steeles and the northbound of Major McKenzie. Then north of there, you've got a heavy go from Stouffville Road. As you travel up through Aurora Road and then through Newmarket, I did see traffic both directions up towards Davis Drive. Highway 400 looking at slow as well between the 401 and Finch, both north and southbound. And then northbound through Canada's Wonderland. More traffic as you make your way approaching King Vaughan. It just continues to be heavy right up through Highway 88. Really jams up between Lloydtown and Highway 9. 9 is heavy as well from the 8th concession over to west of Highway 27. Up here in Barrie as well, approaching Mapleview up through Dunlop, southbound from Bayfield down to Dunlop. And I did see it was really jammed as well, both directions on Highway 11 from Kilworthy Construction, traveling down to Rainbow Circle. And then north of there is jammed as well as you make your way towards Gravenhurst. 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
6: So it's the Rock 95 Patio Prowl, and here's what we're doing this time around because of the rain. Obviously, we moved things inside, but they gave us a nice little patio room where you can kind of go in and out. If you've ever been to the farmhouse, it's a wonderful setup. So come on by, inside, outside. If it stops raining, you can come out, grab a breath of fresh air, go inside. We're still having a good time. The deal is still cool. It's a Reuben, a salad, and a Landshark $15.95. Great deal for you right there. You're going to be full. It's going to be delicious. Something different for you. And concert tickets as well, as we are setting you up with tickets to go see Bush and J.J. Wild at Casinorama. And don't forget, every time you enter a draw for concert tickets, you're entered into the big draw at the end of the year for the big party that's going to be catered by Foodworks by Cajo. Landshark's going to be there. We're going to be there. You got to win that. You want to win that, all right? So come on by and see us. It is happening right now at the farmhouse.
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I'm McCulley on the Drive Home Show. FIFA World Cup quarterfinal, France and Morocco. The French are up 2-0. Do you golf? Because I got 2 free passes to play at Horseshoe Resort. It is time to play Horseshoe or Hand Grenades. 7-2-1 Rock.

0: I'm going to be there. It's going to be a lot of fun. It's all right here at the Farmhouse. Come by and see us. It's the Rock 95 Patio Prowl indoors.
1: 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We've got a wet one on tap now and a low of 18 degrees tonight. Mix of sun and cloud tomorrow. 27 will feel like 33 with the Humidex. And heading into Saturday and Sunday, both days, sunshine with highs near 30. Going to be a gorgeous weekend. 21 right now, feels like 29 in Barrie. Let's check in with Brennan at Vine for traffic.
2: Good afternoon, Macaulay. It is just busy northbound Highway 404, basically from the Don Valley Parkway, with the traffic slow all the way up to Aurora Road. And then as you make your way on the southbound side from Davis Drive down towards Aurora Road as well, we do have the weather causing these poor driving conditions today on the 400. Pretty much the same deal on the northbound side from Highway 401 right up through King, southbound as you make your way down as well from King Vaughan down in towards Rutherford. And then northbound approaching Lloydtown right up towards Highway 88. Up here in Barrie as well from Mapleview through Dunlop, southbound Bayfield down to Dunlop. So it has improved in Barrie and to the north of us as well, although it's still really slow both directions on Highway 11 with that construction between Rainbow Circle and Kilworthy Road. And then jam solid northbound as well as you make your way up in towards Graveners. That's northbound Highway 11. And if you are taking Southwood Road, it looks like it's slow off of Beers Road as you make your way down to Kilworthy Road as well. Take the guesswork out of your bottom line. 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

0: Does it feel to you like AI is taking over? 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

0: Barry's Rock Station, Rock 95. Led Zeppelin, What Is and What Should Never Be. Like a Stone from Audioslave before that. It's the Drive Home Show with McCulley all week. Hooking you up with free golf at Horseshoe Resort, home of the summer concert series. Every Wednesday, all summer long, at the Après Patio. Great live music. And we want to give you a reason to appray with the free golf on our new game, Horseshoe or Hand Grenades. Who's this?
1: It's James.
0: James, have you ever played golf at Horseshoe Resort?
1: Yeah, a while ago, but yes.
0: You're due to go back.
1: Oh, I love it.
0: All right, well, we're going to hook you up. You just need to horseshoe or hand grenades. I'm going to give you the choice of picking and choosing where the horseshoe's hiding place is.
1: Oh, geez. Okay.
0: So I brought my lunch to work today, and I realized that I left my lunch from yesterday here, so I got two lunch bags.
1: Yeah.
0: Is the lunch bag in my left hand or right hand holding the horseshoe?
1: Let's go with your left.
0: Lefty loosey, as they say. Let's pop her open. Oh, that is a rotten tuna sandwich.
1: Oh.
0: But also a horseshoe.
1: Yeah.
0: You got two passes for free golf at Horseshoe Resort. Congratulations.
1: Awesome. Thank you.
0: One more chance coming up tomorrow afternoon. Right now, let's check in with Brenda Devine for traffic.
2: Hey there, McCulley. The weather has caused some slow traffic, but it is starting to get a little bit better. Not so much on the 404. It's heavy both directions between the Don Valley Parkway and Major McKenzie, and then north of there as well, from just north of Stouffville Road to Van Dorf, and just a little bit of traffic now in Newmarket as you make your way down through St. John's Side Road. Highway 400 still heavy both directions between the 401 through Canada's Wonderland, and then northbound approaching Loy Town up through Canal Road. Here in Barrie, northbound 400 Maple View up to Dunlop is slow, but the southbound side is actually really good right now. And then to the north of us, you've got that slow traffic on 12 Memorial to 11, and still jam solid on Highway 11 with that construction. Rainbow Circle to Kilworthy Road, both directions. There's a collision just north of Rainbow Circle. If you want to update me, 1-844 Road Jam, and then jam north of there, Highway 11, as you make your way approaching Gravenhurst. Get ready for summer driving a Great Canadian Oil Change on Dunlop. 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
4: We're going inside and outside here today for the Rock 95 patio prowl. It's actually turned out pretty good out there. Just a nice little breeze. And it's everything's dry. We've cleaned it up for you. 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The special is the Reuben. 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The draw going for bush tickets as well. We've got a land shark patio umbrella we're drawing for. All sorts of great things going on here right now. Lots of space, so come on by and see us until 7 o'clock. 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

0: Coming up after 6 o'clock, have you heard the cue to call yet for the Going Going Gas Up? You haven't, but you will after 6. Right now, Brenda, what do you see in traffic?
1: Good evening. Both directions on Highway 404 still jammed from the 401 as you make you up to the 407. Northbound continues to Major McKenzie, and then northbound 404 as well, just north of Stouffville Road up through Van Dorf. Highway 400 slows from Shepherd as you make your way through Canada's Wonderland, and then from Lloydtown up towards Canal Road. A little bit of traffic through Highway 88. I did see a collision on Highway 88. That's Holland Street, just east of the 10th line or the 10th side road, if you want to update me on that. 1-844 road jam. Traffic here in Barrie, northbound 400 from Mapleview up through Dunlop. I did see a collision as well. Highway 90 Dunlop and Highway 27. That was causing a delay through there. And then to the north of us, still a bit of a delay on the southbound side of Highway 11. Kilworthy to south of it and northbound jammed up in towards Gravenhurst. Evergreen sodding to site grading to removal of your old turf to installation and hydro seeding of a new lawn. 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They're laying down the lawn. More traffic in minutes on Rock 95.
0: It's 6 o'clock in time once again for Barrie 360 News. One more time, here's Ian McLennan.
2: Good evening. Here's what Barrie's talking about. Aurelia OPP say a 27-year-old Mississauga woman is facing charges, including impaired driving, after a vehicle with two children in it pulled over for speeding on Highway 11 northbound in Oro Medonte. Police say the vehicle was stopped around 8 Wednesday evening. During the investigation, police say an officer determined the children in the vehicle were not properly secured in approved child restraints. So along with the impaired charge, the woman was also charged with two counts of abandoning a child and one of dangerous operation. A 21-year-old Barrie man facing several charges after failing to stop for the cops on three occasions. Just before 11 Tuesday night, police say a car was seen running a red light at Ann Street and Essa Road. Traffic stop initiated, but as the officer got out of their cruiser, the driver sped away, headlights off. Two more attempts to stop the driver were unsuccessful, but finally, 30 minutes later, police say the car was pulled over in the area of Beacon Drive. The motorist arrested. Charges include three counts of flight from a peace officer and one of driving while suspended. A 29-year-old Barrie woman has lost her license for 30 days. Her car has been impounded for 14 days after South Simcoe police charged her with stunt driving, accused of traveling 107 in a 60 zone on Yonge Street in Innisfil late yesterday morning. Police say at the time of the incident, there were pedestrians in the area. Cope Service Dogs in Barrie reporting the theft of one of their vehicles in a social media post. The organization said a GMC Savannah van was stolen around 1:20 this morning. They say there is video footage of two individuals. The van will stand out both sides of an image of five golden retrievers sitting in service dog vests with the words "unleashing potential" underneath. Cope says the van is an important part of the organization's work, supporting people with disabilities and training future service dogs. And we have reached out to Barrie Police. And you might want to top up or fill her up. Dan McTague of Canadians for Affordable Energy says the price of gas in Barrie will rise 5 cents tomorrow, putting the price at just under $1.70 at most stations. Big moment, local buzz. We want to hear about it. Text us at 705-797-1111. At the World Cup quarterfinals, France hanging on, leading Morocco 2-0, now in extra time. And the Barrie Paycats are playing tonight at home against Welland. Showers taper off early this evening. The forecast in 30.
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2: Showers and chance of a thunderstorm tapering off early this evening, low down to 18. Tomorrow, some sun and cloud. Slight chance of showers in the afternoon, high 27. It's 22 in Barrie. For updates all day long, follow us on Blue Sky and X at Barrie360, online at Barrie360.com.
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2: Doreen.
1: Doreen, where are you calling from?
2: Shelburne.
1: Sounds like you're on the road. Where are you driving?
2: We're actually driving home from Orillia.
1: Oh, quite the road trip.
2: Yep. Costco.
1: Probably cost a couple bucks in gas, didn't it?
2: Yes, it did.
1: Well, I would like to replenish your account, perhaps, and maybe fund the next road trip. Is there anywhere you're looking to drive this summer?
2: No, but in the fall, we're going to Nova Scotia.
1: Oh, can I come too?
2: Sure.
1: I am going next week, but if you win the gas card, I'll hide in your trunk.
2: Okay, perfect.
1: Listen to the morning crew Monday morning. They could be calling out your name and giving you 9 minutes to call back. You're one step closer to a $500 gas card.
2: Excellent. Thank you.
1: Let's see what those burning gas out on the roads right now are facing, Brenna Devine.
3: Good evening, Macaulay. Much better out there. There's still some slow traffic on that northbound side of Highway 404, and that is approaching Highway 407 up to Major McKenzie, and then from approaching Bloomington up through Van Dorp. Highway 400 still slow with heavy and slow traffic from Sheppard right through Canada's Wonderland, and then as you make your way from Lloydtown, heavy and slow traffic up through Highway 88. Highway 27 through Kleinburg, and then again approaching King Vaughan with slow traffic right into Nobleton. Up here in Barrie, just the northbound side from approaching Essex to north of it. Southbound 400 is looking good right now. And to the north of us as well, you do have that slow traffic northbound Highway 11 with that construction approaching Graveners. And then southbound as you make your way, Highway 11, out of Kilworthy, a construction delay through there as well. 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I'm Brenda Devine. More traffic in minutes on Rock 95.
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4: We've moved the Rock 95 patio prowl indoors. We're here at the farmhouse. Come by and see us. Everybody's already enjoying that Reuben sandwich with a salad and a land shark for $15.95. That's the deal here today. And I just got some word from Tony from Landshark that we are giving away a beautiful patio umbrella from Landshark here today only because of the rain. Lift the spirits. But you know, there's lots of reason to come on by and see us. You can win the umbrella. You can win the tickets to go see Bush live in concert at Casinorama. You could also win that end-of-year patio party that we got going on. Food Works by Cajo. Landshark's going to be there. I'm going to be there. It's going to be a lot of fun. It's all right here at the farmhouse. Come by and see us. It's the Rock 95 patio prowl indoors.
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The world remembering Bonnie Tyler, the legendary voice behind Total Eclipse of the Heart and I Need a Hero, passed away at 75 last night after emergency surgery. Everyone from the morning crew right through to the celebrity world paying respects to her golden voice. Kawhi Leonard coming back to the Toronto Raptors. We talked about it earlier this week. However, it is now on hold because the NBA are investigating Kawhi Leonard and the LA Clippers, a supposed endorsement deal with a company called Aspiration. Apparently, this was kind of a fake endorsement deal as a way to funnel extra money to Kawhi

0: because of the salary cap. How this affects the Raptors? Well, looks like the experts are saying once the investigation's done, he will go ahead and get traded to Toronto, but it's all on hold. And if you thought that was bad, another scandal at the FIFA World Cup. The Argentinian Football Association, which is the organization that runs the men's national team, it's not the team itself or its affiliates, but the Argentinian Football Association, are being investigated by the FBI for money laundering and doing shady things with American banks. Oh boy, things are about to get messy. Yeah, I just wanted to make that joke. And this is a hot topic on the Rock 95 Facebook page. The Carolina Hurricanes have gotten their place on the Stanley Cup, the team's names etched, but the Carolina Hurricanes owner put his name and his entire family, his wife and five kids, their names are all on the Stanley Cup, even though the family did nothing to win it, had nothing to do with it, and now everyone's got opinions. Go see it for yourself and let us know what you think on the Rock 95 Facebook page. Here's Brenda Devine with traffic.
1: Hi there, McCauley. Getting better all the time, but still some slow traffic on that northbound 404 from just past Highway 7 up through Major McKenzie and then approaching Bloomington up through Van Dorf. Southbound, though, is still jammed approaching Finch down the DVP. Highway 400 heavy and slow from Shepherd up to north of Rutherford and then a slow spot from Lloydtown up to north of Highway 9. Still seeing slow traffic on the northbound side of here in Barrie, the 400 approaching Essex to north of it, but southbound, you're looking good. Highway 27, it's a heavy go as well. Approaching King Vaughan right into Nobleton and to the north of us, much better Highway 11. There's still that slow spot northbound approaching Graveners with that ongoing construction. You have smoke and carbon monoxide detectors, but radon has no smell, color, or warning. The only way to know is to test. Learn more at OntarioRadonServices.com. I'm Brenda Devine. More traffic in minutes on Rock 95.
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3: We're going inside and outside here today for the Rock 95 Patio Prowl. It's actually turned out pretty good out there. Just a nice little breeze. And it's everything's dry. We've cleaned it up for you. Here at the Farmhouse Restaurant, you want to come by and see us. The special is the Reuben. Everybody's enjoying the Reuben, Montreal smoked meat. And we also got the salad and the land shark. $15.95 for that. The draw going for Bush tickets as well. We've got a land shark patio umbrella we're drawing for. All sorts of great things going on here right now. Lots of space, so come on by and see us until 7 o'clock. It is the Rock 95 Patio Prowl happening right now at the Farmhouse in Barrie.
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0: Barrie's Rock Station, Rock 95. There's Neil Young rocking in the free world, plus edging from Blink 182. It's McCulley on the drive home. Thanks for making us a soundtrack to your commute. As always, Rachel taking over after 7 o'clock. If you missed the Rock 95 patio prowl at the farmhouse, there's always another one coming the next week. Next Thursday, Queen's Quay British Pub and Restaurant, Victoria Harbor. Rock 95 will be in the house. Your choice, chicken club or a burger, plus fries and a land shark for $15.95, and you'll be able to win yourself tickets to see Bush at Casino Rama. For the Rock 95 Weather Center, it's going to be a wet one this evening and overnight tonight down to 18 degrees. Tomorrow, a start to the weekend that's a mix of sun and cloud. 27 will feel like 33, then gorgeous the rest of the weekend. Sunshine and temperatures near 30 right through till Tuesday. 21 feels like 28 with the Humidex. One last check of the roads. Here's Brenda.
1: Good evening, McCulley. Just a little bit of traffic still on that northbound side of Highway 404, and that is from Highway 7 up to just past 16th Avenue, and then as you travel approaching Bloomington up through Van Dorf. Southbound still pretty tight from Finch down to the DVP. Northbound 400 is heavy from Finch, traveling up through Canada's Wonderland, and then from Lloydtown, traveling up through Canal Road. Highway 400 here in Barrie, just a little bit of traffic northbound north of Essa. Really nothing to worry about. Southbound is good, and to the north of us, there's only just a little bit of a delay now on that northbound Highway 11 with that construction as you approach Gravenhurst. 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

CCR's down on the corner. It's Rock 95. Now, back in 2025, John Fogerty, singer-songwriter for CCR, did his own version, calling them his Legacy Edition, where he re-recorded a whole bunch of CCR music that he wrote so he can get all the royalties, all the masters. And hey, don't forget, he is coming to Toronto in August for some great Canadian casinos. Want to go check that out? You got the keys, you got to lose on Barry's Rock Station. 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
1: Tragica Hip, Blowin' High Dough. It's Barry's Rock Station, Rock 95. And don't forget, they're doing the rebroadcast of her 2026 Man Machine Poem Concert from Kingston 10 years ago. And you can catch it again on August 22nd, kicking off at 7 p.m. Right now, Glorious Sons. 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

0: It's the Sun's new plan on Rock 95. Thanks to an Australian lady on social media, I have recently discovered old school CIA ways of managing pain and other things. Apparently, these records were released back in 2003. And this one getting traction on the internet, because the girl's like, oh, I got migraines all the time. And this apparently worked for her. To reduce pain, you are to look with your closed eyes at the part of your body which is the source of pain. As you look, repeat in your mind the number 55515. That's three fives, 1 1, and then a five. When you do these two things, the pain signals will slowly reduce and they are no longer important in your brain. And apparently she is super surprised by this because it actually works. Here's the thing. I don't have any pain to test this on right now. Nothing in the knee that's tweaking because it's rain. No headache behind the eyes because I'm having a bad day. So if you will, if you got that little tweaky knee, the funny elbow, close your eyes, look at it. Do the 55515, report back. The phone number is 705-721-ROCK to text.
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band that announced coming up in September. They got an EP coming out called Part One Funeral Songs. They've already released tracks like Barricade and Winnebago Laylo, and I'm pretty excited to see what Prenup is about. Right now, Theory, Santa Monica's on Barry's Rock Station. It's Rock 95.

0: Santa Monica on Rock 95. Hey, it's Rachel. I got a few people texting and asking, going gas up giveaway. When's the next chance to qualify? We're going to be doing that after 9 o'clock. Sometimes a little bit closer to 9:30. The song to listen for is going to be Nirvana Heart-Shaped Box. That's an awful while away, but a little bit closer to 8:30. Keep your ears peeled for odds. We're going to eat my brain. Because when you hear that, be the right throwing through. And you're going to go check out the Tall Pines Music Festival. It's coming to Muskoka Wharf next weekend in Gravenhurst. You're going to be able to see Paul Langlois from the Hip, Hoxley Workman, Tea Party, and Odds. And if you want, you can buy tickets. Rock 95 is a discount code. Or be ready for after 8:30 and your chance to win your way in. Some Aerosmith on the way.
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0: Backstreet Boys, Bleaker on Barry's Rock Station, Rock 95. We actually just announced they're doing a show in support of Soldiers Memorial Hospital with the Trues coming up October at Casinorama. Rock 95 concert page for all the details. We got Golden Earring and April Wine on the way in your commercial-free ride, but I do want to let you know that from the Rock 95 Weather Center, any showers and thunderstorms you're seeing should end earlier this evening, going for a low of 18. For your Friday, mix of sun and cloud, going for a high of 33 with the Humidex, and right now in Barry, feels like 29 degrees.
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